0: We do it wherever it made economic sense. So now what you have to do is just evaluate what the tariffs are going to do. And we have people doing that all the time. It's a big task because it's changing all the time.
1: As part of Ottawa's Regional Tariff Response Initiative, Degelmann Industries is receiving $1 million to strengthen its manufacturing capacity and optimize productivity to enhance competitiveness. Drivers in Estevan and Southeast Saskatchewan will continue saving at the pumps after Ottawa extended the federal fuel excise tax suspension. The tax will remain at zero through January 31st, saving motorists 10 cents per liter on gasoline and 4 cents on diesel. Half the regular tax will return February 1st, followed by the full amount April 1st. The extension is expected to cost the federal government $2.9 billion. We have all the details at discoverestevan.com.
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1: Estevan Extreme Volleyball is kicking off tryouts for the upcoming club season. Club President Chantel Turner says the first tryout is this weekend for the under-17 women's team, with more age groups to follow in the coming weeks.
3: This is the kickoff to our season. We won't actually get started until the last week of November or the first week of December after our high school season finishes up. But this is it. We are here and we're ready and we're really excited for this new season.
1: The club is also looking for coaches as preparations continue for a late fall start to league play. One preseason game is in the books for the Estevan Bruins, and they'll be back on the ice Friday night. The Bruins opened their preseason Wednesday against Weyburn, but the Red Wings took the game 6-2. Rookie Gunnar Moore gave the Bruins something to cheer about, scoring his first preseason goal.
4: Bruins in their own zone, far side. I'm guessing that's Tedarenko with that kind of speed. Tedarenko back up to the point as Lang will go far side into the middle. Tedarenko, a shot, save made, rebound, they score! A power play goal. The Bruins on the board first. It's 1-0.
1: The Bruins welcome Weyburn to Affinity Place Friday night for game number 2 of the preseason. Puck drop is at 7 p.m.
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1: Tonight's going to be partially cloudy and a low of 9. Tomorrow's going to have a mix of sun and cloud with a 30% chance of showers and a high of 19. And tomorrow night's just going to have a few clouds and a low of 5. For your local 5-day forecast, you can visit discoverestevan.com.

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2: Discover Estevan weather.
3: Tonight's going to be partially cloudy and a low of 9. Tomorrow's going to have a mix of sun and cloud with a 30% chance of showers and a high of 19. And tomorrow night's just going to have a few clouds and a low of 9. For your local 5-day forecast, you can download our Discover Estevan app.
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3: Tonight's going to be partially cloudy and a low of 9. Tomorrow's going to have a mix of sun and cloud with a 30% chance of showers and a high of 19. And tomorrow night's going to have a few clouds and a low of 5. For your local 5-day forecast, you can download our Discover Estevan app.
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1: It's Thursday, September 10th, and hopefully having a good day so far because we're quite close to the weekend. A Saskatchewan company is facing growing challenges from an international dispute. A new season is about to begin, and local athletes are getting ready to step onto the court. And warm temperatures are sticking around for now, but cooler temperatures are just around the corner. For Discover Estevan News, I'm Vincent Dupuis. 80 years ago, 21 Royal Canadian Air Force airmen died in a crash near Estevan. This Saturday at 2 p.m., a local committee will honor them with a ceremony at the Legion, followed by a trip to the Memorial Cairn. Committee member and local author Marie Calder says the city supported the families at the time.
2: They all died here, and the city literally came out to support families and friends and lined the streets, Downs Fourth Street. They lined the street and did their best to support the families. Really, it was a traumatic event in the city of Estevan.
1: The commemoration will include a wreath laying before continuing at the Southeast Military Museum. A new community connector is working to better understand what Estevan residents age 55 and over need to stay connected. Shayla Farstead began the position in June, says because the role is new to Estevan, one of her first priorities is getting out into the community and explaining what she does.
3: So that our seniors feel supported and have everything that they need to have a vibrant life in our community.
1: The position was created through Estevan Community Wellness. As part of Ottawa's Regional Tariff Response Initiative, Prairies Can announced $5.3 million in non-repayable funding for six projects in Saskatchewan. Degelman Industries is receiving $1 million to strengthen its manufacturing capacity and optimize productivity to enhance competitiveness. Degelman's president and CEO, Blair Flavel, says tariffs are not good for business.
4: We've got some long lead time items that our procurement team orders in, and do they have a 10% tariff? Do they have a 50% tariff? We have to plan our pricing, and our customers need to make those decisions. And once we take an order, we don't want to go back to a customer and say, hey, your price went up. So it's difficult. And customers not knowing what's coming around the bend is, hey, maybe we can wait.
1: He says it is very important to reach a resolution with our largest trading partner, noting about 50% of their sales are in the United States. Federal fuel tax relief will remain in place into 2027, providing continued savings for Southeast Saskatchewan motorists, farmers, and businesses. Ottawa has extended the excess tax suspension on gasoline and diesel through January 31st. Half of the regular tax will return for February and March, with full rates restored April 1st. That will bring the federal charge back to 10 cents per liter on gasoline and 4 cents on diesel. We will have all the details at discoverestevan.com.
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1: Tonight's going to be partially cloudy and a low of 9. Tomorrow's going to have a mix of sun and cloud with a 30% chance of showers and a high of 19. And tomorrow night's just going to have a few clouds and a low of 5. For your local 5-day forecast, you can visit discoverestevan.com.
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5: Tonight's going to be partially cloudy and a low of 9. Tomorrow's going to have a mix of sun and cloud with a 30% chance of showers and a high of 19. And tomorrow night's just going to have a few clouds and a low of 9. For your local 5-day forecast, you can download our Discover Estevan app.
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2: Discover Estevan weather.
10: Tonight's going to be partially cloudy and a low of 9. Tomorrow's going to have a mix of sun and cloud with a 30% chance of showers and a high of 19. And tomorrow night's going to have a few clouds and a low of 5. For your local 5-day forecast, you can download our Discover Estevan app.
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2: Happy Thursday, everybody. It is September 10th. Tensions across the border are creating headaches for a local industry. For some young competitors, the next few weeks could shape their season. And we're having summer-like conditions today, but it's going to be much cooler before the end of the weekend. For Discover Estevan News, I'm Vincent Dupuis. The 21 Royal Canadian Air Force airmen who died in the 1946 Estevan crash will be remembered this weekend with a Forever in the Clouds monument. Marie Calder, community member and local author.
3: And I'm hoping the community will come back again and try and support the Southeast Military Museum in their efforts to maintain the one monument that stands so tall. And we do have the cairn, but we don't expect it to weather. That's the good news about the cairn. It's made of granite. However, the chainsaw carving, that's a different story.
2: The event will end at the museum with fundraising for the monument. Calder's book, Together Forever in the Clouds, will be $30, with proceeds supporting the monument. Estevan's new community connector says there is already plenty of positive work happening across the community. Shayla Farset started in the position in June, with her focus specifically on residents aged 55 and over.
4: I'm new to this position, and this position is new to Estevan. So it's just being a face and letting people know what it is, why it is, how they can access the program.
2: Farstead says she is now working to connect with the community and identify where additional support could make a difference for older residents. As part of the federal government's Regional Tariff Response Initiative, PrairieScan has been announcing funding for key tariff relief projects. $5.3 million in non-repayable funding has been announced for six projects in Saskatchewan. Among the projects, Seedmaster will receive just under $600,000 to accelerate its export sales of agricultural equipment to international markets. Westmint Steel will get $750,000 to expand production capacity at its manufacturing facility in Swift Current. Big Sky Rail Corp is getting $1 million to enhance short-line rail infrastructure and build supply chain resilience. Inland Steel Products is receiving $1 million for new equipment in an expansion of its Lloydminster facility. Southeast Saskatchewan drivers will have a few more months before the federal fuel excise tax begins returning. Ottawa says the temporary suspension will continue through January 31st, keeping 10 cents per liter off gasoline and 4 cents off diesel. The tax will return at half its regular rate on February 1st before being fully restored on April 1st. The relief is meant to help households and businesses facing higher costs. We have all the details on that at discoverestevan.com.
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2: Tonight's going to be partially cloudy and a low of 9. Tomorrow's going to have a mix of sun and cloud with a 30% chance of showers and a high of 19. And tomorrow night's just going to have a few clouds and a low of 5. For your local 5-day forecast, you can visit discoverestevan.com.
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5: Tonight's going to be partially cloudy and a low of 9. Tomorrow's going to have a mix of sun and cloud with a 30% chance of showers and a high of 19. And tomorrow night's just going to have a few clouds and a low of 9. For your local 5-day forecast, you can download our Discover Estevan app.

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4: Tonight's going to be partially cloudy and a low of 9. Tomorrow's going to have a mix of sun and cloud with a 30% chance of showers and a high of 19. And tomorrow night's going to have a few clouds and a low of 5. For your local 5-day forecast, you can download our Discover Estevan app.
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1: Happy Thursday, everybody. It is September 10th. The Saskatchewan industry is feeling the pressure from forces beyond its control. A local sports season is gearing up and young athletes are getting their chance to compete and enjoy the weather while it lasts. A big change in the forecast is on the way. For Discover Estevan News, I'm Vince Dupuis. An Estevan committee is marking 80 years since 21 Royal Canadian Air Force airmen who died in a plane crash near the city. Committee member and local author Marie Calder says three commemorative frames presented at the Legion will help keep their memory alive.
2: My little committee has put together three commemorative frames, and these frames are to honor the 21 RCAF airmen who perished in a single plane crash 80 years ago on September 15th.
1: The ceremony will be followed by a wreath laying at the crash site, Karen. Calder's book, Together Forever in the Clouds, will be available for $30, with proceeds from direct sales supporting monument refurbishment. A new position in Estevan is focused on helping residents age 55 and over find the support they need in the community. Shayla Farstead started as Estevan's community connector in June, working through the Estevan Community Wellness Steering Committee.
3: I think the onus, if I can put it in sort of like a little nutshell, is to look at our community for the 55 and over and see if there's any holes that need to be identified and then how to fix those holes.
1: Farstead is now working to build awareness around the new rule. Saskatchewan farm equipment manufacturers are caught in the middle of the Canada-U.S. trade war and is causing plenty of concern and extra work. PrairieCan announced $5.3 million in non-repayable funding for six projects led by organizations across Saskatchewan through the Regional Tariff Response Initiative. Blair Flavel, the president and CEO of Degelman Industries, one of the companies feeling the hit with 50% of Degelman sales in the United States.
4: We buy a lot of parts that come back and forth through the border. We have the luxury of having a facility in North Dakota. So, you know, what we try and do is manufacture in the U.S. and in Canada where we didn't have to worry about that a few years ago. We do it wherever it made economic sense. So now what you have to do is just evaluate what the tariffs are going to do. And we have people doing that all the time. It's a big task because it's changing all the time.
1: As part of Ottawa's Regional Tariff Response Initiative, Degelman Industries is receiving $1 million to strengthen its manufacturing capacity and optimize productivity to enhance competitiveness. Drivers in Estevan and Southeast Saskatchewan will continue saving at the pumps after Ottawa extended the federal fuel excise tax suspension. The tax will remain at zero through January 31st, saving motorists 10 cents per liter on gasoline and 4 cents on diesel. Half the regular tax will return February 1st, followed by the full amount April 1st. The extension is expected to cost the federal government $2.9 billion. We have all the details at discoverestevan.com.
5: 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The Romans, well, they just did the paperwork.
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1: Tonight's going to be partially cloudy and a low of 9. Tomorrow's going to have a mix of sun and cloud with a 30% chance of showers and a high of 19. And tomorrow night's just going to have a few clouds and a low of 5. For your local 5-day forecast, you can visit discoverestevan.com.
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2: Tonight's going to be partially cloudy and a low of 9. Tomorrow's going to have a mix of sun and cloud with a 30% chance of showers and a high of 19. And tomorrow night's just going to have a few clouds and a low of 9. For your local 5-day forecast, you can download our Discover Estevan app.
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Show downtown what it's all about. Something kinda like we used to do. 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
3: Tonight's going to be partially cloudy and a low of 9. Tomorrow's going to have a mix of sun and cloud with a 30% chance of showers and a high of 19. And tomorrow night's just going to have a few clouds and a low of 9. For your local 5-day forecast, you can download our Discover Estevan app.
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4: Tonight's going to be partially cloudy and a low of 9. Tomorrow's going to have a mix of sun and cloud with a 30% chance of showers and a high of 19. And tomorrow night's going to have a few clouds and a low of 5. For your local 5-day forecast, you can download our Discover Estevan app.
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3: Tonight's going to be partially cloudy and a low of 9. Tomorrow's going to have a mix of sun and cloud with a 30% chance of showers and a high of 19. And tomorrow night's just going to have a few clouds and a low of 9. For your local 5-day forecast, you can download our Discover Estevan app.
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10: Tonight's going to be partially cloudy and a low of 9. Tomorrow's going to have a mix of sun and cloud with a 30% chance of showers and a high of 19. And tomorrow night's going to have a few clouds and a low of 5. For your local 5-day forecast, you can download our Discover Estevan app.
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2: Tonight's going to be partially cloudy and a low of 9. Tomorrow's going to have a mix of sun and cloud with a 30% chance of showers and a high of 19. And tomorrow night's going to have a few clouds and a low of 5. For your local 5-day forecast, you can download our Discover Estevan app.
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2: Tonight's going to be partially cloudy and a low of 9. Tomorrow's going to have a mix of sun and cloud with a 30% chance of showers and a high of 19. And tomorrow night's going to have a few clouds and a low of 5. For your local 5-day forecast, you can download our Discover Estevan app.
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3: Tonight's going to be partially cloudy and a low of 9. Tomorrow's going to have a mix of sun and cloud with a 30% chance of showers and a high of 19. And tomorrow night's going to have a few clouds and a low of 5. For your local 5-day forecast, you can download our Discover Estevan app.
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5: Tonight's going to be partially cloudy and a low of 9. Tomorrow's going to have a mix of sun and cloud with a 30% chance of showers and a high of 19. And tomorrow night's going to have a few clouds and a low of 5. For your local 5-day forecast, you can download our Discover Estevan app.
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3: Tonight's going to be partially cloudy and a low of 9. Tomorrow's going to have a mix of sun and cloud with a 30% chance of showers and a high of 19. And tomorrow night's going to have a few clouds and a low of 5. For your local 5-day forecast, you can download our Discover Estevan app.
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3: Tonight's going to be partially cloudy and a low of 9. Tomorrow's going to have a mix of sun and cloud with a 30% chance of showers and a high of 19. And tomorrow night's going to have a few clouds and a low of 5. For your local 5-day forecast, you can download our Discover Estevan app.
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1: Good morning. It's Friday, September 11th. RCMP are still looking for a truck stolen out of Oxbow. The Storrs Valley Museum is giving visitors a new way to experience the region's mining history. And TSNM Woodlawn is heading into one of its final big weekends of the season. For Discover Estevan News, I'm Daniel Esplin. A Southeast Saskatchewan woman had her truck stolen in Oxbow. Bean Fay resident Renee Sears says the truck was stolen from Main Street at 12:15 a.m. yesterday.
2: It was a 2012 Dodge Ram, navy blue, had a red post pounder attached to it, and my dogs are in the back seat.
1: The dogs have been found safe while the search for the stolen truck continues. Evidence is continuing to be heard in the Taylor Japp murder trial in Estevan Court of King's Bench. For more, here's Discover Estevan's Lois Fever.
3: Forensic pathologist Dr. James McPherson testified Wednesday about the examination of Brianna Hayes. He told the jury she died from a gunshot wound and also provided evidence about what could and could not be determined through the examination. Taylor Japp is charged with second-degree murder and has pleaded not guilty. For more information as the trial continues, visit discoverestevan.com.
1: The Storrs Valley Museum is giving visitors a new way to explore the region's coal history. Museum Director Melanie Memory says a new virtual reality mine tour lets people experience an active strip mine after requests from traditional mine tours could no longer be met.
4: We've had a lot of people come into the museum wanting to go on a physical tour of the mines, and those no longer exist. So a colleague of mine had said, you know, VR is kind of showing up a lot in museums, and I thought, well, maybe we could do that with this mine tour.
1: The 8-minute VR experience is now available during regular museum hours and is included with admission. Bats are becoming more visible across Saskatchewan as they move between summer and winter habitats. Species at risk biologist Aaron Swedfiger says a bat found in a garage or around a home often isn't cause for alarm and may leave on its own.
5: At this time of year, young bats are learning how to fly, and they're moving from their summer homes to their winter homes. So if you find a bat in your garage, for example, it could be just that there's one bat in there.
1: Swedfiger says bats are an important part of Saskatchewan's ecosystem and help keep insect populations under control.
0: Discover Estevan Sports.
1: TSNM Woodlawn Golf Club is gearing up for one of its last busy weekends of the season with three tournaments on the schedule. Assistant General Manager and golf professional Jace Carlisle says the course is expecting strong participation.
6: This weekend we're gearing up. We have the Bears AAA tournament, Westmoreland on the 12th on Saturday, and then we have our parent-child tournament on Sunday. So busy weekend down here for us, but it's kind of the last busy weekend for us before we kind of slow down.
1: The parent-child tournament is expected to have about 76 teams taking part with a 3 p.m. shotgun start on Sunday. In Major League Baseball, the Toronto Blue Jays are back home tonight as they open a 3-game series against the Baltimore Orioles. Toronto comes into the weekend at 73-74 and sits one game behind Cleveland for the final American League wildcard spot. Max Scherzer is scheduled to start for the Jays against Chris Bassitt. First pitch from Rogers Center is 5:07 p.m. And in the Canadian Football League, the Saskatchewan Roughriders are in Winnipeg tomorrow for the Banjo Bowl against the Blue Bombers. Saskatchewan enters the weekend at 8-4 after a 32-26 overtime win over Winnipeg in the Labor Day Classic. The Riders are second in the West, while the Bombers are 6-6 and sit fourth. Kickoff tomorrow at Princess Auto Stadium is 2 p.m.
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1: It'll be cooler and windy today with a chance we see a few showers along the way. We'll have a mix of sun and cloud with a 30% chance of showers late this morning and into the afternoon. The high is 19 with northwest winds gusting up to 60 kilometers an hour this afternoon. Tonight brings just a few clouds with a low of 5. Tomorrow is cooler with a mix of sun and cloud and a high of 15. We warm up nicely Sunday with sunshine and a high of 21 before showers move in Monday with a high of 16. Tuesday dries out with a mix of sun and cloud and a high of 16 as well. Make sure you're weather ready by downloading the Discover Estevan app.
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0: That was Justin Bieber starting things off for us this morning with Speed Demon right here on Sun 102. This is Daniel Esplin back with you once again. Thank goodness it's Friday. I'm still looking forward to the weekend, though. Not looking forward to any more rain. It is in the forecast. We got a chance today, tonight, tomorrow morning. After that, Sunday may be the only day where we see some sunshine for the next little while. Enjoy it while it lasts. It's 10 with a breeze so far. And we do have a look at the weather coming up here in about 10 minutes. And yeah, a lot to cover here today. We have your final chance to qualify for our 25 Summers of Sun 102 celebration and grand prize draw. We have Alex Warren with Ordinary coming up in 1 hour. When you hear it, make sure you text Sun 25 to 634-1023. That's also when I'll let you know who we had as yesterday's qualifier. We're also wrapping up this week's Mystery Movie Contest with your chance to win two tickets to the Orpheum Theater just after the 8 a.m. news. I actually have a couple clues on the Sun 102 Facebook page that can help you out. Just make sure you're ready to call. That's the biggest thing. As soon as the news hits, just dial me. We'll make it happen. And the last thing to mention, we are making another delivery today for Grain Rush with Next Acre Real Estate. I'll actually let you know where we're headed in about 10 minutes. And there's still plenty of chances to nominate a farmer, a farm operation, farm family, or if you are a farmer, to operate yourself. So definitely check out the Grain Rush page with Next Acre Real Estate over at discoverestevan.com. Other than that, of course, we got a lot of music to play here this morning. Hopefully you have your dancing shoes on. We got Dua Lipa, Houdini up next.
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There's a fun one, especially with the fuzzy Ottawa guitar at the end. Dua Lipa, Houdini on Sun 102. This is Daniel Esplin back with you Friday morning. And right now we have the Chainsmokers with Coldplay and something just like this.

0: Someone or two, today's best music. I know there's a lot of folks out there hoping that we miss the rain in the forecast over the next couple of days. And yeah, we've been having a great time with harvest season, making our way out to some farms for a grain rush with Next Acre Real Estate. And unfortunately, it has been a lot of crews kind of waiting it out, waiting for their crops to dry out. We're actually going to find out just after the 8 a.m. news how our latest grain rush winner, Kevin Woke's farming operation, is doing. We're making the delivery here today, bringing those delicious KFC harvest meals for up to 12 people for their crew. That's fried chicken, fries, gravy, coleslaw, and something to wash it all down. And yeah, I just want to say a huge thank you to all the farmers that have had us out so far, all the ones that have made the nominations for Grain Rush. We still have four deliveries, I believe. Three next week, one the following week. And so, yeah, if you're a farmer, make sure you enter in to win with the Grain Rush page at discoversvan.com. Or even if you know a farm family, farm operation, you got a little bit of their details, get them nominated, and we'll make the rest of it happen. And, of course, with that, a huge shout-out to all the folks that are helping us with Grain Rush. That's Egum Seed Sales, Red Diamond Exteriors and Renovations, and the fine folks over at UFA. Coming up in a moment, we do have a look at the weather. We also have Cameron Whitcomb with You and Me on the way.
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0: We'll have a mix of sun and cloud today with a 30% chance of showers and a high of 19. It'll get windy this afternoon with gusts reaching 60 kilometers an hour. Tonight brings a few clouds and a low of 5. Then tomorrow is a mix of sun and cloud with a high of 15. Find your full forecast anytime at discoverestevan.com.
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1: Happy Friday, September 11th. The Taylor Jab murder trial continues in Estevan with more evidence being heard. Wildlife experts have some advice as bats become more noticeable around Saskatchewan homes. And local golfers have a busy weekend ahead. I'm Daniel Esplin. RCMP are investigating after a truck was stolen from Main Street in Oxbow. Bean Fay resident Renee Sears describes what the truck looks like.
2: It was a 2012 Dodge Ram, navy blue, had a red post pounder attached to it, and my dogs are in the back seat.
1: Sears' two dogs have now been recovered safely, but the vehicle remains at large. The jury has been hearing expert evidence this week in the Taylor Jab murder trial in Estevan. Here's more from Discover Estevan's Lois Fever.
3: Dr. James McPherson, a forensic pathologist, testified Wednesday about his examination of Brianna Hayes. He told the jury her cause of death was a gunshot wound, while also discussing the limits of what could be determined from the medical examination. Taylor Jab is charged with second-degree murder and has pleaded not guilty. You can find more details from the ongoing trial at discoverestevan.com.
1: The Souris Valley Museum officially launched its VR Mind Tour yesterday. Director Melanie Memory says the project created with Southeast College and Westmoreland Mining gives visitors an up-close look at modern mining operations.
4: For people that are new to our city, they don't understand it. And I think this tour is a great way to show that. And they are very, in awe of it.
1: Memory says the experience helps visitors better understand how mining and power generation are connected in the region. The Saskatchewan Ministry of Environment is reminding residents not to panic if they spot a bat this fall. Species at risk biologist Aaron Swergviger says young bats are learning to fly and many species are on the move this time of year.
5: And they're a really important part of our ecosystem. So all the bats in Canada eat insects, and they eat everything from little mosquitoes that are pests to people all the way up to things that eat forest and agricultural crops and pests in the city for gardens and things like that. So they're really important predators of some of those pest species.
1: The ministry encourages people to give bats space and avoid touching them with bare hands.
0: Discover Estevan Sports.
1: The Bears AAA tournament is taking place today at TSNM Woodlawn Golf Club, with another tournament coming Saturday. The course will then host its parent-child tournament Sunday, which is already at capacity. Jace Carlisle, assistant general manager and golf professional at TSNM Woodlawn Golf Club, has more on the Sunday event.
6: That is going to be a 3 p.m. shotgun. It'll be 9 holes. We're going to be using the front and the back for that. We have lots of teams registered. We're expecting about 75 teams, I think. 76 teams we have registered right now. It's a really big turnout for that, which is always awesome to see.
1: Carlisle says the club is hoping for good weather for the Bears tournament today, the Westmoreland event Saturday, and parent-child tournament on Sunday. Major League Baseball. The Toronto Blue Jays return from an off day tonight with an important series against the Baltimore Orioles. The Jays are 73-74 and enter the weekend one game back of the final American League wildcard position. Max Scherzer gets the start for Toronto, with Chris Bassett going for Baltimore. They're underway at Rogers Centre at 5:07 p.m. And in the Canadian Football League, the Saskatchewan Roughriders and Winnipeg Blue Bombers renew their rivalry tomorrow in the Banjo Bowl. Saskatchewan won the first half of the home-and-home, 32-26 in overtime, with Trevor Harris throwing for 362 yards and Dell Duncan Busby recording a career-high 148 receiving yards. The Riders head to Princess Audio Stadium with an 8-4 record, and kickoff is tomorrow at 2 p.m.
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1: We've got a cooler end to the work week, and the wind will be noticeable through the afternoon. There's a 30% chance of showers today with a high of 19. Northwest winds will increase this afternoon with gusts reaching 60 kilometers an hour. We'll clear out for the most part tonight as we drop to 5. Tomorrow brings a mix of sun and cloud and a high of 15. Sunday is the pick of the weekend with sunshine and a high of 21. Rain arrives Sunday night and continues into Monday with a high of 16, before Tuesday is dry with sun and cloud and another high of 16. The forecast can change at any time, so stay one step ahead with the Discover Estevan app.
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Friday morning. Thank you for making Someone or Two part of your day. In a moment, we're going to hear from the Carlisle Public Library about how the Tuesday Fuel Good Day with the Southern Plains Co-op is going to be a big benefit for them. We also have a look at the weather on the way after Sean Desmond with Electric.

0: Someone at two, this is Daniel Esplin back with you Friday morning. It's 10 degrees with the breeze, cloudy skies, and there is a 30% chance we'll see some rain. Only a high of 18, and the weekend actually won't be much warmer. We'll have some more details on that coming up for you in just a moment. As well, more of today's best music is on the way after this interview with Brock from Country 106.1.
1: Good morning. I'm Brock Cullen. On the phone with us, we are joined with Naomi Wheatmeyer, branch manager of the Carlisle Public Library. Good morning. Good morning, Naomi. How are you doing?
2: I'm really good. How are you?
1: I'm doing awesome. And the Carlisle Public Library got selected for the Fuel Good Day recipient, which is super exciting news. For people who may not use the library regularly, what kind of programs and services does the Carlisle Public Library offer the community?
2: Well, we have a variety of programming that we offer. It's not just books.

0: neighbors and practice a new language. We also have, through Southeast College, an ongoing program in the fall and winter through to the spring, where people, it's called the English Language Circle, patrons come in and spend a couple hours with a real certified teacher, and they get to get their certificate at the end of the course. So that's just a taste of a few programs that we offer.
1: And what does being selected as the Feel Good recipient mean for the library?
0: Oh my goodness. The funds that we'll be receiving, any funds at all, they fill a very practical need. We're so grateful because this means that we can actually purchase fresh fruit and veggies for the library kids through the winter. It means we can put some more books or funding towards books and DVDs and program supplies. We run a really popular summer reading program to help combat the literacy crisis that is a problem throughout the whole country, but you know, we see it here too. And so we will use some of the funds to purchase prizes for that, to encourage the kids to read.
1: What do you think the community support for places like the library? Why do you think it's so important to have these kind of fundraisers going towards, you know, the Carlisle Public Library?
0: Towards any nonprofit, really. We all serve a huge purpose in our community. So for the library being a nonprofit, it means that we don't have income, so we need to ask for it. This is a wonderful opportunity for us to practically serve the needs of the community.
1: Well, thank you for hopping on the phone with us this morning. Appreciate the time, and make sure to go check out the Southern Plains Co-op and gas up your vehicle on September 15th. Carlisle Southern Plains Co-op, of course, proceeds going to the Carlisle Public Library. And thanks again, Naomi, for hopping on the phone with us.
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2: It'll be cooler and windy today with a mix of sun and cloud and a 30% chance of showers late this morning and this afternoon. We'll reach a high of 19 with northwest winds gusting up to 60 kilometers an hour. Tonight brings just a few clouds as we drop to a low of 5. Then tomorrow stays cooler with a mix of sun and cloud and a high of 15. Find your full forecast anytime at discoverestevan.com.
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0: That was Alex Sampson with Misery. Before that, Zara Larsson, Midnight Sun on Sun 102. Happy Friday. This is Daniel Esplin back with you once again. We have your 25 Summers of Sun 102 Song of the Day coming up just after the 7 a.m. news. This is the final one, folks. Your last chance to qualify for that $3,000 travel voucher from Denise Taylor at Travel Only. We're having our celebration on September 25th. All of the community is invited, but only one of our 25 qualifiers will get the big grand prize win. We got all the details on that with our 25 Summers of Sun 102 page over at discoverestevan.com. Just make sure you're ready to text SUN25 to 634-1023 when you hear Alex Warren with Ordinary. Also, just want to mention, we're just over an hour away from the Estevan Chamber of Commerce. Amazing race getting underway at Doug Third Hall. From there, racers will be heading all over the city and taking on challenges at different locations throughout the day. It's a really interesting thing that they have going on. And huge shout out to Becky Cassidy, the executive director with the Chamber, for thinking of this and putting it all together. It's a really interesting thing that they have with this. And yeah, huge shout out to just everyone involved, the racers, the chamber, the board, and all of the different locations that are participating throughout the day as well. I believe they have a live stream and everything for this. You can check out the Estevan Chamber of Commerce website, their social media, and you'll get all the details on that. And yeah, aside from that kind of stuff, we do have the Mystery Movie Contest just after the 8 a.m. news as well. We got details with the Sun 102 Facebook page, and coming up next is Lolo with The Punisher.
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1: It's Friday, September 11th. A Bean Fay woman's stolen truck remains missing after disappearing in Oxbow. The Souris Valley Museum has a new way to explore the region's coal mining history. And the Taylor Japp murder trial continues in Estevan. For Discover Estevan News, I'm Daniel Esplin. The search continues for a stolen truck in southeast Saskatchewan after two missing dogs were found safe. Bean Fay resident Renee Sears says her 2012 Dodge Ram was stolen in Oxbow and later reported heading toward Hirsch.
2: It was a 2012 Dodge Ram, navy blue, had a red post pounder attached to it, and my dogs are in the back seat.
1: Sears says she's relieved the dogs are safe as efforts continue to locate the truck. More testimony has been heard this week as the Taylor Japp murder trial continues in Estevan. Discover Estevan's Lois Fever has the details.
3: Forensic pathologist Dr. James McPherson took the stand Wednesday and testified about his examination of Brianna Hayes. The jury heard evidence about the cause of death and what the medical examination could establish. Japp has pleaded not guilty for second-degree murder. Follow the latest developments from the trial at discoverestevan.com.
1: Visitors to the Souris Valley Museum can now step inside a coal mine without leaving town. Director Melanie Memory says the experience preserves local mining history while teaching visitors about one of the area's key industries.
4: And I just think it keeps a highlight on that because coal mining in our community is so important. It's a big economic foundation. And so we want to keep that always in our front view and like our power generation. You know, it's a big impact on our community.
1: The museum hopes the virtual tour will help keep the community's mining heritage front and center for future generations. Homeowners dealing with bats this fall are being encouraged to take a careful approach. Aaron Swergfiger with the Saskatchewan Ministry of Environment says bats often enter garages, porches, and other sheltered spaces while searching for seasonal roosts.
5: And the best time of year to do that is May and September, which is why we're encouraging folks to think about it now. Because at that time, the bats can leave on their own. They put up these devices called bat cones or one-way exit devices, and then the bats can leave on their own, and then they can't get back in.
1: More information on bat-friendly homes and bat house construction is available through the Government of Saskatchewan website.
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1: A busy weekend is underway at TSNM Woodlawn Golf Club with the Bears AAA Tournament today, the Westmoreland Tournament Saturday, and the Parent-Child Tournament on Sunday. The weekend comes as the club winds down its summer programming. Here's Jace Carlisle, Assistant General Manager and Golf Professional at TSNM Woodlawn Golf Club, looking back at the junior program wrap-up.
6: We wrapped up our junior program August 26th. Yeah, it was a great summer. I mean, we talked about it all summer. It's one of the most sought-after days. Lots of juniors came out. We had a huge group that wanted to be out there, and they all enjoyed themselves.
1: Carlisle says the parent-child tournament has about 76 teams registered, with the 3 p.m. shotgun start set for Sunday. In Major League Baseball, the Toronto Blue Jays begin a three-game weekend set with the Baltimore Orioles tonight at Rogers Center. Toronto is 73-74 and still in the American League wildcard race, sitting one game behind Cleveland. Max Scherzer is scheduled to take the mound for the Jays against Chris Bassitt. First pitch is set for 5:07 p.m. And in the Canadian Football League, the Saskatchewan Roughriders will look to complete a sweep of their Labor Day home-and-home with the Winnipeg Blue Bombers tomorrow. The Riders won 32-26 in overtime last weekend, with Tommy Stevens scoring the winning touchdown before Jameer Thurman made the stop to end it. The Banjo Bowl gets underway tomorrow at Princess Audio Stadium at 2 p.m.
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1: The weekend starts off on the cool side before temperatures bounce back on Sunday. Today brings a mix of sun and cloud with a 30% chance of showers late this morning and into the afternoon. We'll reach 19 and it'll get windy this afternoon with gusts up to 60 kilometers an hour. Tonight is partly clear with a low of 5, then tomorrow stays cooler with a high of 15 and a mix of sun and cloud. Sunday warms to 21 with sunshine before periods of rain develop overnight. Showers and wind are expected Monday with a high of 16. Then Tuesday brings a mix of sun and cloud with another high of 16. Take the forecast with you wherever you go. 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

0: Well, folks, there you go. The final 25 summers of Sun 102. Song of the day, that's Alex Warren with his 2025 hit, Ordinary. And yeah, make sure you text SUN25 to 634-1023 right now, because this is the final day to qualify. Congratulations for our qualifier yesterday, Tracy Walk. She texted in to win with Sabrina Carpenter and Espresso. And yeah, it's hard to believe that 5 weeks has come and gone already. We, of course, have our celebration happening September 25th. That'll be 5 to 8 at the Taylorton Room. Whole community is invited. We're going to have a big cake, some snacks, some nostalgia, and of course, one of our 25 qualifiers winning that $3,000 travel voucher from Denise Taylor over at Travel Only. So that'll be some exciting stuff on that front. You can actually see all of our qualifiers right now with the 25 Summers of Sun 102 page over at discoverestvan.com. We got Debbie Barnes, Charlie Jackson, Corey Palmer, just to name a few. And yeah, you could be our final qualifier. We have three other times this song we'll be playing today, 9 a.m., noon, 3 p.m. So make sure you get that text message in. And make sure you're ready to call in 1 hour. We do have this week's Mystery Movie Contest with your chance to win 2 tickets to the Orpheum Theater. So that'll be a lot of fun. We got a couple clues with the Sun 102 Facebook page right now. And yeah, stick around. Coming up in 10 minutes, we're going to be talking hot crust buns with Brock from Country 106.1 for the question of the day.
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1: Of course, it's easy to fall in love. The real challenge is to staying in love 20, 30, 40 years later. Olivia Dean, so easy on Sum 102. This is Daniel Esplin back with you Friday morning. We have Brock from Country 106.1 joining the show here in just a moment for the question of the day. It's 10 degrees and cloudy outside, too, by the way. 30% chance we'll see some rain. High of 18. We'll have a look at the weather as well after this little ditty from Maroon 5.
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1: Good morning. Happy Friday. Wrapping up this week with our question of the day today. Today is National Hot Cross Buns Day. And no, we're not talking about the song that you played on recorder in like grade four, whatever age that was. Did you have to do that? A little sidetracked here.
2: Yeah, I did.
1: Okay.
2: Three blind mice, all of them. Yeah. Mary's Little Lamb.
1: Yeah. It's a memory that every kid has, which is funny. But we're talking about the food, hot cross buns today, and we want to know, giving it a thumbs up or thumbs down.
2: I don't think I could do either because I don't think I've ever actually had one. And I only found out a couple of years ago that these are actual buns. I always thought the song was Hot Crust Buns for whatever reason. Maybe it's a Mandela effect. But yeah, I remember seeing them at like Sobeys or whatever a few years ago and being like, these are a real thing. And then like, you're just telling me it's actually a sort of a festive sort of treat. So I think this year I'm going to have to try said buns and then maybe have more of an answer. But if I'm being honest, there really isn't a bun that I do not love.
1: Valid point there. That's our next Discover Estevan video coming out this Easter. It's Dan trying hot cross buns. They are the best Easter treat, aside from all the chocolate, maybe. I don't know. Catch me on the right day. But big old thumbs up here. I go through life. When they come out, I buy about like four bags of them, and there's about like 12 in each thing. And I just start freezing them a little bit, you know, taking them out as I go through them. A bag could last me like 2 days.
2: Not bad. I was going to say, if you're freezing them and make them last through the year, like, is there any rules against that?
1: There is no rules against it. It is just, I don't know, a little bit strange.
2: Of course, we want to know about everybody else's hot cross bun scene. Do you love them? Do you hate them? Thumbs up, thumbs down. Hit us up on Sun 102 with the talk and text line at 634-1023.
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2: We'll have a mix of sun and cloud today with a 30% chance of showers and a high of 19. It'll get windy this afternoon with gusts reaching 60 kilometers an hour. Tonight brings a few clouds and a low of 5. Then tomorrow is a mix of sun and cloud with a high of 15. Find your full forecast anytime at discoverestevan.com.
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1: Good morning. It's Friday, September 11th. RCMP are still looking for a truck stolen out of Oxbow. The Storrs Valley Museum is giving visitors a new way to experience the region's mining history. And TSNM Woodlawn is heading into one of its final big weekends of the season. For Discover SFN News, I'm Daniel Esplin. A Southeast Saskatchewan woman had her truck stolen in Oxbow. Bean Fay resident Renee Sears says the truck was stolen from Main Street at 12:15 a.m. yesterday.
2: It was a 2012 Dodge Ram, navy blue, had a red post pounder attached to it, and my dogs are in the back seat.
1: The dogs have been found safe while the search for the stolen truck continues. Evidence is continuing to be heard in the Taylor Japp murder trial in Estevan Court of King's Bench. For more, here's Discover Estevan's Lois Fever.
3: Forensic pathologist Dr. James McPherson testified Wednesday about the examination of Brianna Hayes. He told the jury she died from a gunshot wound and also provided evidence about what could and could not be determined through the examination. Taylor Japp is charged with second-degree murder and has pleaded not guilty. For more information as the trial continues, visit discoverestevan.com.
1: The Storrs Valley Museum is giving visitors a new way to explore the region's coal history. Museum Director Melanie Memory says a new virtual reality mine tour lets people experience an active strip mine after requests from traditional mine tours could no longer be met.
4: We've had a lot of people come into the museum wanting to go on a physical tour of the mines, and those no longer exist. So a colleague of mine had said, you know, VR is kind of showing up a lot in museums, and I thought, well, maybe we could do that with this mine tour.
1: The 8-minute VR experience is now available during regular museum hours and is included with admission. Bats are becoming more visible across Saskatchewan as they move between summer and winter habitats. Species at risk biologist Aaron Swedfiger says a bat found in a garage or around a home often isn't cause for alarm and may leave on its own.
5: At this time of year, young bats are learning how to fly, and they're moving from their summer homes to their winter homes. So if you find a bat in your garage, for example, it could be just that there's one bat in there.
1: Swedfiger says bats are an important part of Saskatchewan's ecosystem and help keep insect populations under control.
0: Discover Estevan Sports.
1: TSNM Woodlawn Golf Club is gearing up for one of its last busy weekends of the season with three tournaments on the schedule. Assistant General Manager and golf professional Jace Carlisle says the course is expecting strong participation.
6: This weekend we're gearing up. We have the Bears AAA tournament, Westmoreland on the 12th on Saturday, and then we have our parent-child tournament on Sunday. So busy weekend down here for us, but it's kind of the last busy weekend for us before we kind of slow down.
1: The parent-child tournament is expected to have about 76 teams taking part with a 3 p.m. shotgun start on Sunday. In Major League Baseball, the Toronto Blue Jays are back home tonight as they open a 3-game series against the Baltimore Orioles. Toronto comes into the weekend at 73-74 and sits one game behind Cleveland for the final American League wildcard spot. Max Scherzer is scheduled to start for the Jays against Chris Bassitt. First pitch from Rogers Center is 5:07 p.m. And in the Canadian Football League, the Saskatchewan Roughriders are in Winnipeg tomorrow for the Banjo Bowl against the Blue Bombers. Saskatchewan enters the weekend at 8-4 after a 32-26 overtime win over Winnipeg in the Labor Day Classic. The Riders are second in the West, while the Bombers are 6-6 and sit fourth. Kickoff tomorrow at Princess Auto Stadium is 2 p.m.
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1: It'll be cooler and windy today with a chance we see a few showers along the way. We'll have a mix of sun and cloud with a 30% chance of showers late this morning and into the afternoon. The high is 19 with northwest winds gusting up to 60 kilometers an hour this afternoon. Tonight brings just a few clouds with a low of 5. Tomorrow is cooler with a mix of sun and cloud and a high of 15. We warm up nicely Sunday with sunshine and a high of 21 before showers move in Monday with a high of 16. Tuesday dries out with a mix of sun and cloud and a high of 16 as well. Make sure you're weather ready by downloading the Discover Estevan app.
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Avant to suck your blood. Dracula on Sun 102. Unfortunately, we may not see much of the sun over the next few days. Sunday sounds like it'll be nice with some sunshine and a high of 19. Otherwise, chance of showers pretty much all the way till Monday. We'll have some details on that coming up for you in just a moment as well. Brad Pearson from Murray GM will be joining the show after Loud Luxury, Two Friends, and If Only I.

0: Happy Friday. This is Daniel Esplin, and joining us here this morning from Murray GM is Mr. Brad Pearson. How's it going so far?
1: Really good, Daniel.
0: And I got to imagine you're really excited with the Enduro race happening tomorrow with the Estevan Motor Speedway.
1: Yeah, it was a real struggle to get cars, but we finally give an official go-ahead that we'll be going, so that is early tomorrow afternoon.
0: That'll be so much fun. Yeah, the final race of the season. We got to talk with the dealership. A lot going on right now with Canada-wide clearance.
1: Yeah, some great deals out there on a lot of pickups, 0%, 84 months, and also some just great discounts all the way around. If it isn't GM-motivated discounts, it's Murray GM discounting, so... lots of stuff, lots of business being done, and we're looking to keep that rolling and let people take advantage of it while we still have some inventory, because this time of year it can get a bit ugly, so it can get very low, but we're trying to hold our own.
0: And now is the right time for booking service appointments. What can you tell us about that, Brad?
1: Well, you know, it was a major concern years ago. Our wait times were just way too long. And so we've made some efficiency changes, and we can get you in a lot quicker. And no time like the present if you need something done. If you give us a show today, there's a good chance we can get you in. And that's saying the same for moving forward. If there's been something that's been bugging you, but you've been busy with your summer events, or life is getting a bit back to normal now from summer, give us a call. Let's get you booked in. Let's get those problems rectified before we get into that that winter season.
0: And with that, we'll remind all the folks out there, if you're shopping GM,
1: shop Murray GM. Experience Murray difference.
0: Well, Brad, I hope you have a great weekend.
1: Same to you.
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2: It'll be cooler and windy today with a mix of sun and cloud and a 30% chance of showers late this morning and this afternoon. We'll reach a high of 19 with northwest winds gusting up to 60 kilometers an hour. Tonight brings just a few clouds as we drop to a low of 5. Then tomorrow stays cooler with a mix of sun and cloud and a high of 15. Find your full forecast anytime at discoverestevan.com.
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0: Benio and Lobeck's JRDN with their ode to the merry-go-round, spin on some 102. This is Daniel Esplin back with you on this cloudy Friday morning. Still sitting at 11 degrees with breeze. We have 18 as our high today, and there is chances of showers throughout, well, pretty much all the way till Monday. We will have some details on that coming up for you in just a moment. Well, by just a moment, I mean 9 minutes and however many seconds when we get to the top of the hour with your news, weather, and sports. Sorry, I lost track of time there for a moment, but I'm with it now, and I'm ready. Just after the 8 a.m. news, we have this week's Mystery Movie Contest, your chance to win 2 tickets to the Orpheum Theater. Here's a little bit of a clue for you to help you out with getting the big win.
1: Nobody makes me bleed my own blood. Nobody!
0: Such a great movie, but like I said, not one you should watch with the younger kids. Found that out the hard way a little while ago, but either way, make sure you're ready to call 634-1023 with this week's Mystery Movie Contest as well. In the next hour, we're going to hear from our latest winner with Grain Rush with Next Acre Real Estate, Kevin Walk. He'll be joining the show. We also have a perfect little doggy named Ragnar to highlight with the September Perfect Pet Contest. In the meantime, more of today's best music is on the way. We're going to hear from Charlotte Carden with The Way We Touch up next.
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1: Happy Friday, September 11th. The Taylor Japp murder trial continues in Estevan with more evidence being heard. Wildlife experts have some advice as bats become more noticeable around Saskatchewan homes, and local golfers have a busy weekend ahead. I'm Daniel Esplin. RCMP are investigating after a truck was stolen from Main Street in Oxbow. Bean Fay resident Renee Sears describes what the truck looks like.
2: It was a 2012 Dodge Ram, navy blue, had a red post pounder attached to it, and my dogs are in the back seat.
1: Sears' two dogs have now been recovered safely, but the vehicle remains at large. The jury has been hearing expert evidence this week in the Taylor Japp murder trial in Estevan. Here's more from Discover Estevan's Lois Fever.
3: Dr. James McPherson, a forensic pathologist, testified Wednesday about his examination of Brianna Hayes. He told the jury her cause of death was a gunshot wound, while also discussing the limits of what could be determined from the medical examination. Taylor Japp is charged with second-degree murder and has pleaded not guilty. You can find more details from the ongoing trial at discoverestevan.com.
1: The Souris Valley Museum officially launched its VR Mind Tour yesterday. Director Melanie Memory says the project created with Southeast College and Westmoreland Mining gives visitors an up-close look at modern mining operations.
4: For people that are new to our city, they don't understand it. And I think this tour is a great way to show that. And they are very, in awe of it.
1: Memory says the experience helps visitors better understand how mining and power generation are connected in the region. The Saskatchewan Ministry of Environment is reminding residents not to panic if they spot a bat this fall. Species at risk biologist Aaron Swergviger says young bats are learning to fly and many species are on the move this time of year.
5: And they're a really important part of our ecosystem. So all the bats in Canada eat insects, and they eat everything from little mosquitoes that are pests to people all the way up to things that eat forest and agricultural crops and pests in the city for gardens and things like that. So they're really important predators of some of those pest species.
1: The ministry encourages people to give bats space and avoid touching them with bare hands.
0: Discover Estevan Sports.
1: The Bears AAA tournament is taking place today at TS&M Woodlawn Golf Club, with another tournament coming Saturday. The course will then host its parent-child tournament Sunday, which is already at capacity. Jace Carlisle, assistant general manager and golf professional at TS&M Woodlawn Golf Club, has more on the Sunday event.
6: That is going to be a 3 p.m. shotgun. It'll be 9 holes. We're going to be using the front and the back for that. We have lots of teams registered. We're expecting about 75 teams. I think 76 teams we have registered right now. It's a really big turnout for that, which is always awesome to see.
1: Carlisle says the club is hoping for good weather for the Bears tournament today, the Westmoreland event Saturday, and parent-child tournament on Sunday. Major League Baseball. The Toronto Blue Jays return from an off day tonight with an important series against the Baltimore Orioles. The Jays are 73-74 and enter the weekend one game back of the final American League wildcard position. Max Scherzer gets the start for Toronto, with Chris Bassett going for Baltimore. They're underway at Rogers Center at 5:07 p.m. And in the Canadian Football League, the Saskatchewan Roughriders and Winnipeg Blue Bombers renew their rivalry tomorrow in the Banjo Bowl. Saskatchewan won the first half of the home-and-home, 32-26 in overtime, with Trevor Harris throwing for 362 yards and Dell Duncan Busby recording a career-high 148 receiving yards. The Riders head to Princess Audio Stadium with an 8-4 record, and kickoff is tomorrow at 2 p.m.
7: Historians say the Romans built the aqueducts, but it was actually Chamney Construction. The Romans, well, they just did the paperwork.
8: 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Chamney Construction, they moved the mountains, now they're bringing the rain. Visit chamneycrushing.ca.
1: We've got a cooler end to the work week, and the wind will be noticeable through the afternoon. There's a 30% chance of showers today with a high of 19. Northwest winds will increase this afternoon with gusts reaching 60 kilometers an hour. We'll clear out for the most part tonight as we drop to 5. Tomorrow brings a mix of sun and cloud and a high of 15. Sunday is the pick of the weekend with sunshine and a high of 21. Rain arrives Sunday night and continues into Monday with a high of 16, before Tuesday is dry with sun and cloud and another high of 16. The forecast can change at any time, so stay one step ahead with the Discover S-Van app.
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0: Sun 102, it helps if you turn your microphone on, Daniel. That was Ariana Grande, Hate That I Made You Love Me. And yeah, it's Friday morning, just after the 8 a.m. news. And that means it's time now for this week's Mystery Movie Contest. Phone lines are open, 634-1023. I have two tickets up for grabs for the Orpheum Theater. And this is going to be a really easy one. A true underdog story from 2004. Clue number one, a struggling neighborhood gym enters a high-stakes dodgeball tournament in hopes of saving itself from being taken over by a flashy corporate rival. We also have a little bit of audio from the movie. Maybe this will help things out.
1: Nobody makes me bleed my own blood. Nobody!
0: Gotta love that. And we have somebody on the line and they just hung up. Here we go. Caller number two. And yeah, good morning. How's it going?
2: Pretty good. Yourself?
0: I'm doing really good. Who am I talking to?
2: This is Chantel.
0: Chantel, are you excited for the weekend?
2: Absolutely.
0: Perfect. And yeah, maybe you'll have two tickets to the Orpheum Theater to check out a couple of movies or take some friends and family. With that, do you have an answer for this week's Mystery Movie Contest?
2: I want to say it's Dodgeball.
0: It is Dodgeball from 2004, one of my all-time favorite movies. Is it one of yours as well?
2: For sure, yeah, it's a good one.
0: It is a good one. Who are you going to take to the Orpheum with you?
2: Definitely my kids and probably take my husband.
0: Well, there you go. Have a great time at the Orpheum this weekend. We'll have the tickets waiting for you at the front desk at the radio station here. And Chantel, congratulations.
2: Thank you very much. You have a good day, Dan.
0: You as well. Bye for now. Coming up next, we got the Kid Laroi with Justin Bieber and Stay.
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More like need the rain to stay away. Oh, sorry. This is Daniel Esplin back with you Friday morning. It is Friday, so this is about as serious as you can expect things to get for the most part. Kid Leroy with Justin Bieber on Sun 102. We're going to hear from our latest winner from Grain Rush with Next Acre Real Estate. Brock had a chance to speak with Kevin Walk about their farming operation and how harvest is going so far. So we'll have that on the way as well. A look at the weather after Charlotte Cardin with The Way We Touch.

0: Someone or Two. This is Daniel Esplin back with you Friday morning. It's 12 degrees with breeze. We're looking at 18 for our high today, and there's a chance we'll see some rain today, tonight, maybe tomorrow. We will have more details on that, though, coming up in just a moment. And right now, we're going to kick things over to Brock for an interview.
1: Good morning. I'm Brock Cullen, and today is another Grain Rush day with Next Acre Real Estate. Our winner of the KFC Harvest Meal is Kevin Woke, who is joining us over the phone. Good morning, Kevin. How are you doing?
2: I'm doing well. And yourself?
1: I'm doing great, thank you. And you know, Grain Rush, we're going to be dropping off some food. What kind of crops have you been growing this year?
2: We grow durum, canola, flax, yellow peas, and red lentils.
1: And how long have you been farming in the area for?
2: I started farming in 2011 with my dad.
1: So the farmer that was your dad's before you took over the operation?
2: Yep. And his dad before that.
1: So it's been in the family for a while. And how many crew members are you working with this year?
2: It depends on the day, but we have anywhere between 7 and 9 or 10.
1: And just how has harvest been so year? Of course, the area has been getting a lot of rain over the past few weeks. Has that slowed you down a little bit?
2: It's definitely slowed us down. It's been challenging, but we've worked through it.
1: And how much left do you have to harvest? And like, when do you want to be wrapped up by?
2: We're about a third done, so we've got 2/3 left. Hopefully, by the beginning of October, we'll be wrapping up if the weather holds together.
1: Fingers crossed, no more rain. Rain can stay away. And what do you love most about being a farmer?
2: Just the flexibility of it for my time. I can spend time with my family when I need to and work when I need to.
1: Absolutely. Well, congratulations. We'll be seeing you later today with our KFC Harvest Meal. Thank you also. Goes out to KFC, Paco Tire Inc., Nelson Motors and Equipment, Egg and Seed Sales, UFA, and Red Diamond Exteriors. And thanks again, Kevin, for hopping on the phone with us.
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0: We'll have a mix of sun and cloud today with a 30% chance of showers and a high of 19. It'll get windy this afternoon with gusts reaching 60 kilometers an hour. Tonight brings a few clouds and a low of 5. Then tomorrow is a mix of sun and cloud with a high of 15. Find your full forecast anytime at discoverestevan.com.
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1: It's Friday, September 11th. A Being Fay woman's stolen truck remains missing after disappearing in Oxbow. The Souris Valley Museum has a new way to explore the region's coal mining history. And the Taylor Japp murder trial continues in Estevan. For Discover Estevan News, I'm Daniel Esplin. The search continues for a stolen truck in southeast Saskatchewan after two missing dogs were found safe. Being Fay resident Renee Sears says her 2012 Dodge Ram was stolen in Oxbow and later reported heading toward Hirsch.
2: It was a 2012 Dodge Ram, navy blue, had a red post pounder attached to it, and my dogs are in the back seat.
1: Sears says she's relieved the dogs are safe as efforts continue to locate the truck. More testimony has been heard this week as the Taylor Japp murder trial continues in Estevan. Discover Estevan's Lois Fever has the details.
3: Forensic pathologist Dr. James McPherson took the stand Wednesday and testified about his examination of Brianna Hayes. The jury heard evidence about the cause of death and what the medical examination could establish. Japp has pleaded not guilty for second-degree murder. Follow the latest developments from the trial at discoverestevan.com.
1: Visitors to the Souris Valley Museum can now step inside a coal mine without leaving town. Director Melanie Memory says the experience preserves local mining history while teaching visitors about one of the area's key industries.
4: And I just think it keeps a highlight on that because coal mining in our community is so important. It's a big economic foundation. And so we want to keep that always in our front view. And like our power generation, you know, it's a big impact on our community.
1: The museum hopes the virtual tour will help keep the community's mining heritage front and center for future generations. Homeowners dealing with bats this fall are being encouraged to take a careful approach. Aaron Swergfiger with the Saskatchewan Ministry of Environment says bats often enter garages, porches, and other sheltered spaces while searching for seasonal roosts.
5: And the best time of year to do that is May and September, which is why we're encouraging folks to think about it now. Because at that time, the bats can leave on their own. They put up these devices called bat cones or one-way exit devices, and then the bats can leave on their own, and then they can't get back in.
1: More information on bat-friendly homes and bat house construction is available through the Government of Saskatchewan website.
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1: A busy weekend is underway at TSNM Woodlawn Golf Club with the Bears AAA Tournament today, the Westmoreland Tournament Saturday, and the Parent-Child Tournament on Sunday. The weekend comes as the club winds down its summer programming. Here's Jace Carlisle, Assistant General Manager and Golf Professional at TSNM Woodlawn Golf Club, looking back at the junior program wrap-up.
6: We wrapped up our junior program August 26th. Yeah, it was a great summer. I mean, we talked about it all summer. It's one of the most sought-after days. Lots of juniors came out. We had a huge group that wanted to be out there, and they all enjoyed themselves.
1: Carlisle says the parent-child tournament has about 76 teams registered, with the 3 p.m. shotgun start set for Sunday. In Major League Baseball, the Toronto Blue Jays begin a three-game weekend set with the Baltimore Orioles tonight at Rogers Centre. Toronto is 73-74 and still in the American League wildcard race, sitting one game behind Cleveland. Max Scherzer is scheduled to take the mound for the Jays against Chris Bassitt. First pitch is set for 5:07 p.m. And in the Canadian Football League, the Saskatchewan Roughriders will look to complete a sweep of their Labor Day home-and-home with the Winnipeg Blue Bombers tomorrow. The Riders won 32-26 in overtime last weekend, with Tommy Stevens scoring the winning touchdown before Jameer Thurman made the stop to end it. The Banjo Bowl gets underway tomorrow at Princess Audio Stadium at 2 p.m.
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1: The weekend starts off on the cool side before temperatures bounce back on Sunday. Today brings a mix of sun and cloud with a 30% chance of showers late this morning and into the afternoon. We'll reach 19 and it'll get windy this afternoon with gusts up to 60 kilometers an hour. Tonight is partly clear with a low of 5, then tomorrow stays cooler with a high of 15 and a mix of sun and cloud. Sunday warms to 21 with sunshine before periods of rain develop overnight. Showers and wind are expected Monday with a high of 16, then Tuesday brings a mix of sun and cloud with another high of 16. Take the forecast with you wherever you go. Download the Discover Estevan app and stay weather ready.
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0: Magic on Sun 102. This is Daniel Esplin back with you Friday morning. And we have a cute little dog to let you know about with the September Perfect Pet Contest. For those of you that are keeping track of these things, we might actually hit 30 entries before we even get to the middle of the month, which is pretty awesome. And yeah, this morning in the spotlight, we have Ragnar. I think that's how you say it. Dawn says, Ragnar is a super friendly dog they took in who has three legs, but he doesn't let that stop him from doing everything any other dog can do. He loves getting attention, soaking up all the love he can, and has an amazing personality to go along with it. And yeah, he is looking super cute. You got to check out Ragnar. We have his photo up with the Sun 102 Facebook page. And of course, we'd love to hear about your pets as well. Make sure you have them entered to win the $50 gift card from All Creatures as we wrap things up through September. That'll be the 29th, finding out the winner. The 28th at noon is when we'll have the deadline for entry, which is obviously a long ways away from now. So you have a few days, maybe try to get a nice picture of your pet, think of a few kind words, and just make sure you get that entry in.
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4: 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The Estevan Police Service has highly trained members dedicated to detecting and apprehending impaired drivers, but our goal is prevention, not consequences. 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

0: Someone or two, this is Daniel Espelin back with you Friday morning, and I want to do a huge shout out to all the competitors with the Amazing Race Estevan Challenge being put on by the Estevan Chamber of Commerce. Huge shout out to their board and all that have been putting this whole thing together. I know it's going to be really exciting. 16 teams going across Estevan here today, and we have quite a few locations that they will be visiting. And from what I've heard from a few of these places, is they got some pretty interesting challenges going on. Now, if you want to keep track of the whole thing, I would highly suggest you follow the Estevan Chamber of Commerce on their social media. You can check out their website as well. And yeah, I believe they're just wrapping things up at Doug Third Hall right now, and they'll have all of the racers going out and about throughout the community right away. So yeah, once again, huge shout out to all that are involved. And coming up, we do have more of today's best music with Talk and Time Machine next.
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1: Good morning. It's Friday, September 11th. RCMP are still looking for a truck stolen out of Oxbow. The Storrs Valley Museum is giving visitors a new way to experience the region's mining history. And TSNM Woodlawn is heading into one of its final big weekends of the season. For Discover Estevan News, I'm Daniel Esplin. A Southeast Saskatchewan woman had her truck stolen in Oxbow. Bean Fay resident Renee Sears says the truck was stolen from Main Street at 12:15 a.m. yesterday.
2: It was a 2012 Dodge Ram, navy blue, had a red post pounder attached to it, and my dogs are in the back seat.
1: The dogs have been found safe while the search for the stolen truck continues. Evidence is continuing to be heard in the Taylor Japp murder trial in Estevan Court of King's Bench. For more, here's Discover Estevan's Lois Fever.
3: Forensic pathologist Dr. James McPherson testified Wednesday about the examination of Brianna Hayes. He told the jury she died from a gunshot wound and also provided evidence about what could and could not be determined through the examination. Taylor Japp is charged with second-degree murder and has pleaded not guilty. For more information as the trial continues, visit discoverestevan.com.
1: The Storrs Valley Museum is giving visitors a new way to explore the region's coal history. Museum Director Melanie Memory says a new virtual reality mine tour lets people experience an active strip mine after requests from traditional mine tours could no longer be met.
4: We've had a lot of people come into the museum wanting to go on a physical tour of the mines, and those no longer exist. So a colleague of mine had said, you know, VR is kind of showing up a lot in museums, and I thought, well, maybe we could do that with this mine tour.
1: The 8-minute VR experience is now available during regular museum hours and is included with admission. Bats are becoming more visible across Saskatchewan as they move between summer and winter habitats. Species at risk biologist Aaron Swedfiger says a bat found in a garage or around a home often isn't cause for alarm and may leave on its own.
5: At this time of year, young bats are learning how to fly, and they're moving from their summer homes to their winter homes. So if you find a bat in your garage, for example, it could be just that there's one bat in there.
1: Swedfiger says bats are an important part of Saskatchewan's ecosystem and help keep insect populations under control.
0: Discover Estevan Sports.
1: TSNM Woodlawn Golf Club is gearing up for one of its last busy weekends of the season with three tournaments on the schedule. Assistant General Manager and golf professional Jace Carlisle says the course is expecting strong participation.
6: This weekend we're gearing up. We have the Bears AAA tournament on Westmoreland on the 12th on Saturday, and then we have our parent-child tournament on Sunday. So busy weekend down here for us, but it's kind of the last busy weekend for us before we kind of slow down.
1: The parent-child tournament is expected to have about 76 teams taking part with a 3 p.m. shotgun start on Sunday. In Major League Baseball, the Toronto Blue Jays are back home tonight as they open a 3-game series against the Baltimore Orioles. Toronto comes into the weekend at 73-74 and sits one game behind Cleveland for the final American League wildcard spot. Max Scherzer is scheduled to start for the Jays against Chris Bassitt. First pitch from Rogers Center is 5:07 p.m. And in the Canadian Football League, the Saskatchewan Roughriders are in Winnipeg tomorrow for the Banjo Bowl against the Blue Bombers. Saskatchewan enters the weekend at 8-4 after a 32-26 overtime win over Winnipeg in the Labor Day Classic. The Riders are second in the West, while the Bombers are 6-6 and sit fourth. Kickoff tomorrow at Princess Auto Stadium is 2 p.m.
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1: It'll be cooler and windy today with a chance we see a few showers along the way. We'll have a mix of sun and cloud with a 30% chance of showers late this morning and into the afternoon. The high is 19 with northwest winds gusting up to 60 kilometers an hour this afternoon. Tonight brings just a few clouds with a low of 5. Tomorrow is cooler with a mix of sun and cloud and a high of 15. We warm up nicely Sunday with sunshine and a high of 21 before showers move in Monday with a high of 16. Tuesday dries out with a mix of sun and cloud and a high of 16 as well. 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
0: Discover Estevan Weather.
8: We'll have a mix of sun and cloud today with a 30% chance of showers and a high of 19. It'll get windy this afternoon with gusts reaching 60 kilometers an hour. Tonight brings a few clouds and a low of 5. Then tomorrow is a mix of sun and cloud with a high of 15. Find your full forecast anytime at discoverestevan.com.
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6: It'll be cooler and windy today with a mix of sun and cloud and a 30% chance of showers late this morning and this afternoon. We'll reach a high of 19 with northwest winds gusting up to 60 kilometers an hour. Tonight brings just a few clouds as we drop to a low of 5. Then tomorrow stays cooler with a mix of sun and cloud and a high of 15. Find your full forecast anytime at discoverestevan.com.
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0: Everyone thinks they want to be a rock star until they're on about week two of venue catering. That will really do a number on the system. Nickelback on Sun 102. This is Daniel Esplin here with you once again. Friday morning. Thank goodness it is Friday. I hope everybody's looking forward to the weekend. There's a ton going on. Great news. The Enduro is happening at the Estevan Motor Speedway. There's also going to be an open mic in Carlisle at the Cornerstone Theater. We got details on both with the Merge EM community events page at discoverestevan.com. And I'll let you know how the weekend weather is going to be looking here at the top of the hour with your news, weather, and sports. And in the meantime, more of today's best music is on the way. We have Ben Zaboon coming up next.
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1: Happy Friday, September 11th. The Taylor Jab murder trial continues in Esteban with more evidence being heard. Wildlife experts have some advice as bats become more noticeable around Saskatchewan homes. And local golfers have a busy weekend ahead. I'm Daniel Esplin. RCMP are investigating after a truck was stolen from Main Street in Oxbow. Bean Fay resident Renee Sears describes what the truck looks like.
2: It was a 2012 Dodge Ram, navy blue, had a red post pounder attached to it, and my dogs are in the back seat.
1: Sears' two dogs have now been recovered safely, but the vehicle remains at large. The jury has been hearing expert evidence this week in the Taylor Jab murder trial in Estevan. Here's more from Discover Estevan's Lois Fever.
3: Dr. James McPherson, a forensic pathologist, testified Wednesday about his examination of Brianna Hayes. He told the jury her cause of death was a gunshot wound, while also discussing the limits of what could be determined from the medical examination. Taylor Jab is charged with second-degree murder and has pleaded not guilty. You can find more details from the ongoing trial at discoverestevan.com.
1: The Souris Valley Museum officially launched its VR Mind Tour yesterday. Director Melanie Memory says the project, created with Southeast College and Westmoreland Mining, gives visitors an up-close look at modern mining operations.
4: For people that are new to our city, they don't understand it. And I think this tour is a great way to show that. And they are very, in awe of it.
1: Memory says the experience helps visitors better understand how mining and power generation are connected in the region. The Saskatchewan Ministry of Environment is reminding residents not to panic if they spot a bat this fall. Species at-risk biologist Aaron Swergviger says young bats are learning to fly, and many species are on the move this time of year.
5: And they're a really important part of our ecosystem. So all the bats in Canada eat insects, and they eat everything from little mosquitoes that are pests to people all the way up to things that eat forest and agricultural crops and pests in the city for gardens and things like that. So they're really important predators of some of those pest species.
1: The ministry encourages people to give bats space and avoid touching them with bare hands.
0: Discover Estevan Sports.
1: The Bears AAA tournament is taking place today at TS&M Woodlawn Golf Club, with another tournament coming Saturday. The course will then host its parent-child tournament Sunday, which is already at capacity. Jace Carlisle, assistant general manager and golf professional at TS&M Woodlawn Golf Club, has more on the Sunday event.
6: That is going to be a 3 p.m. shotgun. It'll be 9 holes. We're going to be using the front and the back for that. We have lots of teams registered. We're expecting about 75 teams, I think. 76 teams we have registered right now. It's a really big turnout for that, which is always awesome to see.
1: Carlisle says the club is hoping for good weather for the Bears tournament today, the Westmoreland event Saturday, and parent-child tournament on Sunday. In Major League Baseball, the Toronto Blue Jays return from an off day tonight with an important series against the Baltimore Orioles. The Jays are 73-74 and enter the weekend one game back of the final American League wildcard position. Max Scherzer gets the start for Toronto, with Chris Bassett going for Baltimore. They're underway at Rogers Center at 5:07 p.m. And in the Canadian Football League, the Saskatchewan Roughriders and Winnipeg Blue Bombers renew their rivalry tomorrow in the Banjo Bowl. Saskatchewan won the first half of the home-and-home, 32-26 in overtime, with Trevor Harris throwing for 362 yards and Dell Duncan Busby recording a career-high 148 receiving yards. The Riders head to Princess Audio Stadium with an 8-4 record, and kickoff is tomorrow at 2 p.m.
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1: We've got a cooler end to the work week, and the wind will be noticeable through the afternoon. There's a 30% chance of showers today with a high of 19. Northwest winds will increase this afternoon with gusts reaching 60 kilometers an hour. We'll clear out for the most part tonight as we drop to 5. Tomorrow brings a mix of sun and cloud and a high of 15. Sunday is the pick of the weekend with sunshine and a high of 21. Rain arrives Sunday night and continues into Monday with a high of 16, before Tuesday is dry with sun and cloud and another high of 16. The forecast can change at any time, so stay one step ahead with the Discover Estevan app.
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10: We'll have a mix of sun and cloud today with a 30% chance of showers and a high of 19. It'll get windy this afternoon with gusts reaching 60 kilometers an hour. Tonight brings a few clouds and a low of 5. Then tomorrow is a mix of sun and cloud with a high of 15. Find your full forecast anytime at discoverestevan.com.
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7: It'll be cooler and windy today with a mix of sun and cloud and a 30% chance of showers late this morning and this afternoon. We'll reach a high of 19 with northwest winds gusting up to 60 kilometers an hour. Tonight brings just a few clouds as we drop to a low of 5. Then tomorrow stays cooler with a mix of sun and cloud and a high of 15. Find your full forecast anytime at discoverestevan.com.
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1: It's Friday, September 11th. A Bean Fay woman's stolen truck remains missing after disappearing in Oxbow. The Souris Valley Museum has a new way to explore the region's coal mining history. And the Taylor Japp murder trial continues in Esteban. For Discover Esteban News, I'm Daniel Esplin. The search continues for a stolen truck in southeast Saskatchewan after two missing dogs were found safe. Bean Fay resident Renee Sears says her 2012 Dodge Ram was stolen in Oxbow and later reported heading toward Hirsch.
2: It was a 2012 Dodge Ram, navy blue, had a red post pounder attached to it, and my dogs are in the back seat.
1: Sears says she's relieved the dogs are safe as efforts continue to locate the truck. More testimony has been heard this week as the Taylor Japp murder trial continues in Estevan. Discover Estevan's Lois Fever has the details.
3: Forensic pathologist Dr. James McPherson took the stand Wednesday and testified about his examination of Brianna Hayes. The jury heard evidence about the cause of death and what the medical examination could establish. Japp has pleaded not guilty for second-degree murder. Follow the latest developments from the trial at discoverestevan.com.
1: Visitors to the Souris Valley Museum can now step inside a coal mine without leaving town. Director Melanie Memory says the experience preserves local mining history while teaching visitors about one of the area's key industries.
4: And I just think it keeps a highlight on that because coal mining in our community is so important. It's a big economic foundation. And so we want to keep that always in our front view. And like our power generation, you know, it's a big impact on our community.
1: The museum hopes the virtual tour will help keep the community's mining heritage front and center for future generations. Homeowners dealing with bats this fall are being encouraged to take a careful approach. Aaron Swergfiger with the Saskatchewan Ministry of Environment says bats often enter garages, porches, and other sheltered spaces while searching for seasonal roosts.
5: And the best time of year to do that is May and September, which is why we're encouraging folks to think about it now. Because at that time, the bats can leave on their own. They put up these devices called bat cones or one-way exit devices, and then the bats can leave on their own, and then they can't get back in.
1: More information on bat-friendly homes and bat house construction is available through the Government of Saskatchewan website.
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1: A busy weekend is underway at TSNM Woodlawn Golf Club with the Bears AAA Tournament today, the Westmoreland Tournament Saturday, and the Parent-Child Tournament on Sunday. The weekend comes as the club winds down its summer programming. Here's Jace Carlisle, Assistant General Manager and Golf Professional at TSNM Woodlawn Golf Club, looking back at the junior program wrap-up.
6: We wrapped up our junior program August 26th. Yeah, it was a great summer. I mean, we talked about it all summer. It's one of the most sought-after days. Lots of juniors came out. We had a huge group that wanted to be out there, and they all enjoyed themselves.
1: Carlisle says the parent-child tournament has about 76 teams registered, with the 3 p.m. shotgun start set for Sunday. In Major League Baseball, the Toronto Blue Jays begin a three-game weekend set with the Baltimore Orioles tonight at Rogers Center. Toronto is 73-74 and still in the American League wildcard race, sitting one game behind Cleveland. Max Scherzer is scheduled to take the mound for the Jays against Chris Bassitt. First pitch is set for 5:07 p.m. And in the Canadian Football League, the Saskatchewan Roughriders will look to complete a sweep of their Labor Day home-and-home with the Winnipeg Blue Bombers tomorrow. The Riders won 32-26 in overtime last weekend, with Tommy Stevens scoring the winning touchdown before Jameer Thurman made the stop to end it. The Banjo Bowl gets underway tomorrow at Princess Audio Stadium at 2 p.m.
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1: The weekend starts off on the cool side before temperatures bounce back on Sunday. Today brings a mix of sun and cloud with a 30% chance of showers late this morning and into the afternoon. We'll reach 19, and it'll get windy this afternoon with gusts up to 60 kilometers an hour. Tonight is partly clear with a low of 5, then tomorrow stays cooler with a high of 15 and a mix of sun and cloud. Sunday warms to 21 with sunshine before periods of rain develop overnight. Showers and wind are expected Monday with a high of 16, then Tuesday brings a mix of sun and cloud with another high of 16. Take the forecast with you wherever you go. Download the Discover Estevan app and stay weather ready.
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4: We'll have a mix of sun and cloud today with a 30% chance of showers and a high of 19. It'll get windy this afternoon with gusts reaching 60 kilometers an hour. Tonight brings a few clouds and a low of 5. Then tomorrow is a mix of sun and cloud with a high of 15. Find your full forecast anytime at discoverestevan.com.
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8: It'll be cooler and windy today with a mix of sun and cloud and a 30% chance of showers late this morning and this afternoon. We'll reach a high of 19 with northwest winds gusting up to 60 kilometers an hour. Tonight brings just a few clouds as we drop to a low of 5. Then tomorrow stays cooler with a mix of sun and cloud and a high of 15. Find your full forecast anytime at discoverestevan.com.
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1: Happy Friday, everybody. It is September 11th. One local industry is facing a growing challenge. A young local athlete competed on the national stage, and the weather is bringing plenty of change over the next few days. For Discover Estevan News, I'm Vincent Dupuis. The Estevan Police Service reported two impaired driving matters on September 9th. During an overnight traffic stop, a 29-year-old Weyburn man showed signs of impairment and performed poorly on sobriety tests. He provided a blood sample and received a three-day license suspension and vehicle impound. Charges are pending lab results. In a separate April case, testing confirmed methamphetamine, fentanyl, and cocaine in the driver's body. A drug-impaired driving charge has been laid, and that driver will be summoned to court. Yesterday, police also responded to a collision near Mr. Mike's after a man experienced medical distress, left Kensington Avenue, and struck garbage containers. Rain continues to slow harvest across southeast Saskatchewan, with wet fields making it difficult to get equipment moving. Here's Edgar Hammermeister, agrologist with Western Ag Professional Agronomy.
2: The challenge in the field is trying to keep the equipment from getting stuck. Farmers are trying to run the loads light, but even then you're still sometimes caught. Then you lose time to get to pull the combine or the grain cart out.
1: The latest provincial report says just 27% of the crop was in the bin as of September 7th. A local farm crew is getting a harvest boost today. Kevin Woke has been selected as the latest winner of the Grain Rush KFC Harvest Meal. Woke, a multi-generation farmer, says wet weather has slowed harvest progress, with about two-thirds of the crop still left to come off.
3: Definitely slowed us down. It's been challenging, but we've worked through it.
1: Woke says he's hoping favorable weather will help his operation wrap up harvest by early October. The Carlisle Public Library is one of this year's Southern Plains Co-op Feel Good Days recipient. Branch librarian Naomi Tweetmeyer says the funds will help with summer reading programs, facilitate extra activities, and keep the programs free for the community.
4: The funds that we'll be receiving, any funds at all, they fill a very practical need. We're so grateful because this means that we can actually purchase fresh fruit and veggies for the library kids through the winter.
1: Feel Good Days is September 15th at the Carlisle Southern Plains Co-op.
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1: A young Estevan golfer is setting his sights on a return trip to the national stage. 8-year-old Xander Erdy qualified for the Canadian Youth Golf Championship after a win in Estevan and a second-place finish in Regina. He's been golfing since he was very young.
5: I went golfing with my dad, and then I really liked it, so I've been playing golf since I was 3 years old, and I worked hard, and I really enjoy going out with my dad.
1: Xander says the national experience was both rewarding and inspiring, and he's already hoping to qualify again next season. Estevan Minor Football opens its home schedule this weekend. President Pat Ford lists off some of the games.
6: Yeah, the Oilers will be playing at Woodlawn at 2 p.m. That's basically the first home opener for us in Estevan here. The Chargers right after that, they play the Moose Jaw Lions. And then the little guys are off to Weyburn this weekend, play on Sunday for their first jamboree.
1: Ford says local football offers something for every athlete and encourages fans to come and support the teams. The Southeast Viragos are looking to build on their strong start to the Prairie Girls Football League season. The Viragos open with a 44-13 win over Regina and now head to Saskatoon for a 5 p.m. game Saturday. It's the first Prairie Girls Football League game in Saskatoon. The Estevan Motor Speedway is set for enduro action this Saturday. Around 20 drivers are registered, with the field expected to reach 25 to 30 races. Modified street cars will hit the track, with racing getting underway at 2 p.m.
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1: Today's going to have a mix of sun and cloud with a 30% chance of showers and a high of 18. Tomorrow's going to be another mix of sun and cloud with a 30% chance of showers and a high of 15. Sunday's going to be sunny and a high of 19. Monday's going to be cloudy with showers and a high of 14. And Tuesday's going to be sunny with a high of 19. For your local 5-day forecast, you can visit discoverestevan.com.
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0: Cautious, Tyler Shaw. Hi, I'm Ken O'Neill. Tomorrow, be here for American Top 40 with Ryan Seacrest. Taylor Swift is going after 3 weeks at number one with her song from Toy Story 5. We're going to hear that next. AT40, here tomorrow afternoon at 2.
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9: Today's going to have a mix of sun and cloud with a 30% chance of showers and a high of 18. Tonight's going to be partially cloudy with a 30% chance of showers and a low of 5. Tomorrow's going to be a mix of sun and cloud with a 30% chance of showers and a high of 15. And tomorrow night's going to be clear, the low is 0. For your local 5-day forecast, you can download our Discover Estevan app.
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0: Today is the 25th anniversary of the 9/11 terrorist attack of the World Trade Center Twin Towers in New York. The world changed forever that day, not only in New York, but attacks in Washington and Pennsylvania in total killed 2,977 people. And we can't forget the role that the people of Gander played in Canada when planes were grounded and they landed in Newfoundland. It's an amazing story. Families of victims gather at Memorial Plaza today for a reading of the names and moments of silence. For the first time, a seventh moment of silence will be taken to honor the thousands who have died in the years since the attacks, from illnesses tied to the toxic dust and debris at the World Trade Center site. It's one of those lifetime events that will never be forgotten. Ever.
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9: Today's going to have a mix of sun and cloud with a 30% chance of showers and a high of 18. Tonight's going to be partially cloudy with a 30% chance of showers and a low of 5. Tomorrow's going to have a mix of sun and cloud with a 30% chance of showers and a high of 15. And tomorrow night's going to be clear with a low of 0. For your local 5-day forecast, you can download our Discover Estevan app.
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0: Felix Cartel and Lights with Ken O'Neill. That's Love Me. On the way next, Dua Lipa's training season. Have you signed up yet for the Daily News? 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
1: 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Producers across southern Saskatchewan are once again facing frustration in the field. Persistent rain is slowing harvest progress, with wet conditions keeping equipment parked and crops waiting. We'll hear from Western Ag Professional Agronomy Agrologist Edgar Hammermeister on the challenges farmers are dealing with and what needs to happen before harvest can pick up speed. Coming up in just a few minutes.
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1: Today is Friday, September 11th. Hope you're having a good day so far, as we're just hours away to enjoy our weekend. Harvest progress is being slowed across the southeast. A young local talent has just came back from a national tournament, and the weather forecast is anything but settled as we're cooling off this weekend. For Discover Estevan News, I'm Vincent Dupuy. Two impaired driving investigations are included in the Estevan Police Service report from September 9th. A 29-year-old Weyburn man was stopped overnight and shows signs of impairment. He performed poorly on standardized field sobriety tests, provided a blood sample, and received a 3-day driving suspension and vehicle impound. Charges are pending laboratory results. Meanwhile, testing from an April investigation confirmed methamphetamine, fentanyl, and cocaine in another driver's body at the time of driving. That driver has been charged with impaired driving by drug and will appear in court at a future date. Yesterday, police also responded to a separate collision near Mr. Mike's involving a man experiencing medical distress. His vehicle struck garbage containers and no serious injuries were reported. One Southeast Saskatchewan farm is going to have lunch delivered with Grain Rush. Kevin Woke says challenging weather has delayed field work, but his operation is continuing to push ahead toward an early October finish.
2: We're about a third done, so we've got two-thirds left. Hopefully, by the beginning of October, we'll be wrapping up if the weather holds together.
1: He hopes the weather cooperates soon so we can get back to the field to finish harvest. The rain is raising concerns about crop quality, particularly for crops that have already matured. Here's agrologist Edgar Hammermeister with Western Ag Professional Agronomy.
3: The farmers' profitability, not just in grade, but also there's bushel weight loss when crops are reached their physiological maturity and are just and have gone through a dry down phase, whether they're ready to harvest, that's your prime quality.
1: Hammermeister says recent rain can affect both quality and the return farmers get on their crops. Money raised during Feel Good Days will help the Carlisle Public Library purchase books, DVDs, and supplies for its programs. Naomi Tweetmeyer, Carlisle Public Library branch librarian, says the funds will also support the library's popular summer reading programs.
4: We run a really popular summer reading program to help combat the literacy crisis that is a problem throughout the whole country, but, you know, we see it here too.
1: Feel Good Days support local organizations and is September 15th at Southern Plain Co-op locations in Estevan, Carlisle, and Oxbow.
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1: An Estevan golfer has represented Saskatchewan at a National Youth Golf Championship in BC. Xander Erdy earned his spot through strong results in provincial qualifying events. His father, Trevor Erdy, says the tournament was less about competing for a title and more about improving from round to round while enjoying the experience together.
5: He's been working hard all summer, and it was kind of a nice thing for us to go out and do. So we had a little son and dad weekend away out in BC, and the weather was great out there, and the golf was awesome, and we made some new friends, and yeah, it was a really good environment out there.
1: Trevor says the focus was on improvement and enjoying the experience. Football fans in Estevan will have a chance to catch local action this weekend. Estevan Minor Football President Pat Ford says the Oilers and Chargers are both at home Sunday at Woodlawn Field. The league is also preparing for a larger community football weekend next week.
6: The big weekend's next weekend when all the teams play at home. That's Estevan football weekend for us. That's four games on Saturday and the big jamboree on Sunday with the little guys.
1: Ford says the organization is looking forward to showcasing all levels of football in the community. After putting up 44 points in their season opener, the Southeast Viragos are back in action on Saturday. They'll take on the Saskatoon Shield at 5 p.m. at the Saskatoon Soccer Center. The Viragos are coming off a 44-13 victory over Regina, with Morgan scoring 7 touchdowns. It's Enduro Race Day at the Estevan Motor Speedway this Saturday. Drivers will battle it out in modified streetcars with lower speeds and slow down track for safety. The pits open at 11, the gates at 1, and racing starts at 2.
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1: Today's going to have a mix of sun and cloud with a 30% chance of showers and a high of 18. Tomorrow's going to have a mix of sun and cloud with a 30% chance of showers and a high of 15. Sunday's going to be sunny and a high of 19. Monday's going to be cloudy with showers and a high of 14. And Tuesday's going to be sunny with a high of 19. For your local 5-day forecast, you can visit discoverestevan.com.
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8: Today's going to have a mix of sun and cloud with a 30% chance of showers and a high of 18. Tonight's going to be partially cloudy with a 30% chance of showers and a low of 5. Tomorrow's going to be a mix of sun and cloud with a 30% chance of showers and a high of 15. And tomorrow night's going to be clear, the low is 0. For your local 5-day forecast, you can download our Discover Estevan app.

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13: Today's going to have a mix of sun and cloud with a 30% chance of showers and a high of 18. Tonight's going to be partially cloudy with a 30% chance of showers and a low of 5. Tomorrow's going to have a mix of sun and cloud with a 30% chance of showers and a high of 15. And tomorrow night's going to be clear with a low of 0. For your local 5-day forecast, you can download our Discover Estevan app.
0: Sun

0: Tegan and Sarah with Ken O'Neill. That's Closer. Saturday Night Live is returning for season 52 very soon. And the first batch of hosts and musical guests have been revealed for the premiere on September 26th. New York Knicks star Jalen Brunson is host with musical guest Cat's Eye. October 3rd, Dakota Johnson with Turnstile. The week after that, comedian Shane Gillis with Rosalia. And then there's a two-week break on Halloween night. Obsession star Indy Navaretti is the host with musical guest Gracie Abrams.
1: 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The Estevan Police Service is reporting two separate impaired driving cases. A Weyburn man is facing possible charges after allegedly failing roadside sobriety test during an overnight traffic stop. Police say lab results from an earlier investigation confirmed multiple drugs in another driver's system, leading to a drug-impaired driving charge. We'll have the latest on both those cases coming up in just a few minutes.
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5: Hey folks, Jade here from Kings in Carlisle. 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
1: Happy Friday, everybody. It is September 11th. Conditions on the ground are creating challenges for some producers across the region. One Estevan youngster is back from a national tournament, and from sunshine to possible showers, the next few days are going to keep you guessing. For Discover Estevan News, I'm Vincent Dupuis. The Estevan Police Service is reporting development in two impaired driving investigations. A 29-year-old Weyburn man has stopped overnight on September 9th after police observed signs of impairment. He performed poorly on standardized field sobriety tests and provided a blood sample. He received a 3-day license suspension and vehicle impound, with charges pending the lab results. In a separate April investigation, laboratory testing confirmed methamphetamine, fentanyl, and cocaine was present in the driver's body at the time of driving. A drug-impaired driving charge has been laid, and the driver will be summoned to court. Yesterday, police also investigated a separate collision near Mr. Mike's after a man experiencing medical distress left Kensington Avenue and struck garbage containers. No serious injuries were reported. A southeast Saskatchewan farmer is getting lunch delivered today through Grain Rush. Kevin Woke says the recent stretch of wet weather has created challenges, but he's hopeful harvesting will wrap up sometime in early October. He says that balance between farming and family remains one of the most rewarding parts of the job.
2: Just the flexibility of it for my time. I can spend time with my family when I need to and work when I need to.
1: He is hoping the weather gets nicer soon so he can get back to the field to finish the harvest. Wet grain is creating another challenge for farmers once the crop reaches the bin. Here's Edgar Hammermeister, agrologist for Western Ag Professional Agronomy.
3: A lot of it are tougher, more moist than what is for safe storage, and that high moisture can result in mold growth in the bin. And so the aeration fans are going to be running hard to try and cool things down, and slowly things will dry down.
1: He says farmers will need to closely monitor stored grain as harvest continues. The Carlisle Public Library is getting a boost from this year's Southern Plains Co-op Feel Good Day. Carlisle branch Naomi Tweetmeyer says the money will help support the library's programs, including providing fresh fruit and vegetables for children through the winter and purchasing books, DVDs, and program supplies.
4: So we will use some of the funds to purchase prizes for that, to encourage the kids to read.
1: Feel Good Day takes place September 15th, with Southern Plains Co-op raising money for local organizations in Estevan, Carlisle, and Oxbow.
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1: A successful season has earned an Estevan youngster a trip to the Canadian Youth Golf Championships. Xander Erdy advanced to nationals after top finishes in tournaments held in Estevan and Regina. His father, Trevor Erdy, explains their mentality they went to the tournament with.
5: We were kind of going there to just play our game. And on day one, he shot a 99. And then on day two, he shot a 93. And that was kind of our goal going into day two, was just do better than day one.
1: With golf season winding down, Xander says his next big goal is making it back to nationals next year. Estevan Minor Football continues its season with several teams in action in Estevan. President Pat Ford says the Oilers host Swift Current and the Chargers face Moose Jaw on Sunday, while younger players head to Weyburn for their first jamboree of the season. He explains here why he likes the sport.
6: I love the sport, so that's probably why I'm still hanging around in here. It's enjoyable to watch the little guys give her it all.
1: Ford says football is a sport where players of all sizes can find a role and get involved. The Southeast Viragos are taking their first win of the season on the road this weekend. They'll face the Saskatoon Shield Saturday at 5 p.m. in the first Prairie Girls Football League game played in Saskatoon. The Viragos are coming off a 44-13 win over Regina and will look to keep the momentum going. The Estevan Motor Speedway hosts its Enduro this Saturday, giving drivers a chance to compete in modified street cars. The field is already nearing 20 racers, with organizers hoping for up to 30. Racing gets underway at 2 p.m.
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1: Today is going to have a mix of sun and cloud with a 30% chance of showers and a high of 18. Tomorrow is going to have a mix of sun and cloud with a 30% chance of showers and a high of 15. Sunday is going to be sunny and a high of 19. Monday is going to be cloudy with showers and a high of 14. And Tuesday is going to be sunny with a high of 19. For your local 5-day forecast, you can visit discoverestevan.com.
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6: Today's going to have a mix of sun and cloud with a 30% chance of showers and a high of 18. Tonight's going to be partially cloudy with a 30% chance of showers and a low of 5. Tomorrow's going to be a mix of sun and cloud with a 30% chance of showers and a high of 15. And tomorrow night's going to be clear, the low is 0. For your local 5-day forecast, you can download our Discover Estevan app.
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7: Today's going to have a mix of sun and cloud with a 30% chance of showers and a high of 18. Tonight's going to be partially cloudy with a 30% chance of showers and a low of 5. Tomorrow's going to have a mix of sun and cloud with a 30% chance of showers and a high of 15. And tomorrow night's going to be clear with a low of 0. For your local 5-day forecast, you can download our Discover Estevan app.
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0: Spider-Man. It's Virginia DeVegas, and I'm Ken O'Neill. Messy Lola Young is coming up. We may be brushing our teeth wrong. Listen, have you ever talked to your dentist about oral hygiene? You might want to. For the best brush, you need to go a full 2 minutes and get the inside, the outside, the sides, the chewing surfaces. Don't skip your teeth at bedtime. Always floss before brushing, not after. Don't just do the teeth. You got to brush your tongue, too. And finally, don't rinse the toothpaste out of your mouth when you're done. Just a little refresher or reminder on how to keep the cavities away.
1: I'm Vincent Dupuis from Discover Estevan, and here's what's coming up in the news on the hour. Producers across southern Saskatchewan are once again facing frustration in the field. Persistent rain is slowing harvest progress, with wet conditions keeping equipment parked and crops waiting. We'll hear from Western Ag Professional Agronomy Agrologist Edgar Hammermeister on the challenges farmers are dealing with and what needs to happen before harvest can pick up speed. Coming up in just a few minutes.
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1: Happy Friday, everybody. It is September 11th. One local industry is facing a growing challenge. A young local athlete competed on the national stage, and the weather is bringing plenty of change over the next few days. For Discover Estevan News, I'm Vincent Dupuis. The Estevan Police Service reported two impaired driving matters on September 9th. During an overnight traffic stop, a 29-year-old Weyburn man showed signs of impairment and performed poorly on sobriety tests. He provided a blood sample and received a three-day license suspension and vehicle impound. Charges are pending lab results. In a separate April case, testing confirmed methamphetamine, fentanyl, and cocaine in the driver's body. A drug-impaired driving charge has been laid, and that driver will be summoned to court. Yesterday, police also responded to a collision near Mr. Mike's after a man experienced medical distress, left Kensington Avenue, and struck garbage containers. Rain continues to slow harvest across southeast Saskatchewan, with wet fields making it difficult to get equipment moving. Here's Edgar Hammermeister, agrologist with Western Ag Professional Agronomy.
2: The challenge in the field is trying to keep the equipment from getting stuck. Farmers are trying to run the loads light, but even then you're still sometimes caught. Then you lose time to get to pull the combine or the grain cart out.
1: The latest provincial report says just 27% of the crop was in the bin as of September 7th. A local farm crew is getting a harvest boost today. Kevin Woke has been selected as the latest winner of the Grain Rush KFC Harvest Meal. Woke, a multi-generation farmer, says wet weather has slowed harvest progress, with about two-thirds of the crop still left to come off.
3: Definitely slowed us down. It's been challenging, but we've worked through it.
1: Woke says he's hoping favorable weather will help his operation wrap up harvest by early October. The Carlisle Public Library is one of this year's Southern Plains Co-op Fuel Good Days recipient. Branch librarian Naomi Tweetmeyer says the funds will help with summer reading programs, facilitate extra activities, and keep the programs free for the community.
4: The funds that we'll be receiving, any funds at all, they fill a very practical need. We're so grateful because this means that we can actually purchase fresh fruit and veggies for the library kids through the winter.
1: Fuel Good Days is September 15th at the Carlisle Southern Plains Co-op.
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1: A young Estevan golfer is setting his sights on a return trip to the national stage. 8-year-old Xander Erdy qualified for the Canadian Youth Golf Championship after a win in Estevan and a second-place finish in Regina. He's been golfing since he was very young.
5: I went golfing with my dad, and then I really liked it, so I've been playing golf since I was 3 years old, and I worked hard, and I really enjoy going out with my dad.
1: Xander says the national experience was both rewarding and inspiring, and he's already hoping to qualify again next season. Estevan Minor Football opens its home schedule this weekend. President Pat Ford lists off some of the games.
6: Yeah, the Oilers will be playing at Woodlawn at 2 p.m. That's basically the first home opener for us in Estevan here. The Chargers, right after that, they play the Moose Jaw Lions. And then the little guys, they're off to Weyburn this weekend, play on Sunday for their first jamboree.
1: Ford says local football offers something for every athlete and encourages fans to come and support the teams. The Southeast Viragos are looking to build on their strong start to the Prairie Girls Football League season. The Viragos open with a 44-13 win over Regina and now head to Saskatoon for a 5 p.m. game Saturday. It's the first Prairie Girls Football League game in Saskatoon. The Estevan Motor Speedway is set for Enduro action this Saturday. Around 20 drivers are registered, with the field expected to reach 25 to 30 races. Around 20 drivers are registered, with the field expected to reach 25 to 30 racers. Modified street cars will hit the track, with racing getting underway at 2 p.m.
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1: Today's going to have a mix of sun and cloud with a 30% chance of showers and a high of 18. Tomorrow's going to be another mix of sun and cloud with a 30% chance of showers and a high of 15. Sunday's going to be sunny and a high of 19. Monday's going to be cloudy with showers and a high of 14. And Tuesday's going to be sunny with a high of 19. For your local five-day forecast, you can visit discoverestevan.com.
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0: One Dance, Drake. I'm Ken O'Neill. Ariana Grande on the way. Are you up for a little space news? Mercury is the closest planet to the sun. And September 3rd, the European Space Agency marked the successful arrival of Bepi Colombo at Mercury. It's only the third spacecraft ever to visit the planet. Really long trip. It took more than 8 years to get there because of the sun's intense gravitational pull. Bepi Colombo had to use 9 planetary flybys to slow itself down and stay on course. Getting to Mercury required the Goldilocks move. Not too fast, not too slow, just right.
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11: Today's going to have a mix of sun and cloud with a 30% chance of showers and a high of 18. Tonight's going to be partially cloudy with a 30% chance of showers and a low of 5. Tomorrow's going to be a mix of sun and cloud with a 30% chance of showers and a high of 15. And tomorrow night's going to be clear, the low is 0. For your local 5-day forecast, you can download our Discover Estevan app.
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1: Classified and Inner Ninja. I'm Ken O'Neill. Niall Horan is coming up. Harry Styles has announced 12 shows in North America. The Together Together tour begins April 2nd and runs through the end of May. There's only two Canadian dates, both at Rogers Stadium in Toronto. Those shows are May 8th and 9th. Tickets go up for grabs next week. A limited number of tickets, $20. That's very cool. And this is kind of a surprise. Opening the Toronto shows for Harry Styles, country superstar Lainey Wilson.
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18: Today's going to have a mix of sun and cloud with a 30% chance of showers and a high of 18. Tonight's going to be partially cloudy with a 30% chance of showers and a low of 5. Tomorrow's going to have a mix of sun and cloud with a 30% chance of showers and a high of 15. And tomorrow night's going to be clear with a low of 0. For your local 5-day forecast, you can download our Discover Estevan app.
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0: Give Me Sympathy, Metric with Ken O'Neill, Chapel Roan. 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
1: I'm Vincent Dupuy from Discover Estevan, and here's what's coming up in the news on the hour. The Estevan Police Service is reporting two separate impaired driving cases. A Weyburn man is facing possible charges after allegedly failing roadside sobriety test during an overnight traffic stop. Police say lab results from an earlier investigation confirmed multiple drugs in another driver's system, leading to a drug-impaired driving charge. We'll have the latest on both those cases coming up in just a few minutes.
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1: Today is Friday, September 11th. Hope you're having a good day so far, as we're just hours away to enjoy our weekend. Harvest progress is being slowed across the southeast. A young local talent has just came back from a national tournament. And the weather forecast is anything but settled as we're cooling off this weekend. For Discover Esteban News, I'm Vincent Dupuis. Two impaired driving investigations are included in the Esteban Police Service report from September 9th. A 29-year-old Weyburn man was stopped overnight and shows signs of impairment. He performed poorly on standardized field sobriety tests, provided a blood sample, and received a 3-day driving suspension and vehicle impound. Charges are pending laboratory results. Meanwhile, testing from an April investigation confirmed methamphetamine, fentanyl, and cocaine in another driver's body at the time of driving. That driver has been charged with impaired driving by drug and will appear in court at a future date. Yesterday, police also responded to a separate collision near Mr. Mike's involving a man experiencing medical distress. His vehicle struck garbage containers and no serious injuries were reported. One Southeast Saskatchewan farm is going to have lunch delivered with Grain Rush. Kevin Woke says challenging weather has delayed field work, but his operation is continuing to push ahead toward an early October finish.
2: We're about a third done, so we've got two-thirds left. Hopefully, by the beginning of October, we'll be wrapping up if the weather holds together.
1: He hopes the weather cooperates soon so we can get back to the field to finish harvest. The rain is raising concerns about crop quality, particularly for crops that have already matured. Here's agrologist Edgar Hammermeister with Western Ag Professional Agronomy.
3: The farmer's profitability, not just in grade, but also there's bushel weight lost when crops are reached their physiological maturity and are just and have gone through a dry down phase, whether they're ready to harvest, that's your prime quality.
1: Hammermeister says recent rain can affect both quality and the return farmers get on their crops. Money raised during Feel Good Days will help the Carlisle Public Library purchase books, DVDs, and supplies for its programs. Naomi Tweetmeyer, Carlisle Public Library branch librarian, says the funds will also support the library's popular summer reading programs.
4: We run a really popular summer reading program to help combat the literacy crisis that is a problem throughout the whole country, but, you know, we see it here too.
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1: An Esteban golfer has represented Saskatchewan at a National Youth Golf Championship in BC. Xander Erdy earned his spot through strong results in provincial qualifying events. His father, Trevor Erdy, says the tournament was less about competing for a title and more about improving from round to round while enjoying the experience together.
5: He's been working hard all summer, and it was kind of a nice thing for us to go out and do. So we had a little son and dad weekend away out in BC, and the weather was great out there, and the golf was awesome, and we made some new friends, and yeah, it was a really good environment out there.
1: Trevor says the focus was on improvement and enjoying the experience. Football fans in Estevan will have a chance to catch local action this weekend. Estevan Minor Football President Pat Ford says the Oilers and Chargers are both at home Sunday at Woodlawn Field. The league is also preparing for a larger community football weekend next week.
6: The big weekend's next weekend when all the teams play at home. That's an Estevan football weekend for us. That's four games on Saturday and the big jamboree on Sunday with the little guys.
1: Ford says the organization is looking forward to showcasing all levels of football in the community. After putting up 44 points in their season opener, the Southeast Viragos are back in action on Saturday. They'll take on the Saskatoon Shield at 5 p.m. at the Saskatoon Soccer Center. The Viragos are coming off a 44-13 victory over Regina, with Morgan scoring 7 touchdowns. It's Enduro Race Day at the Estevan Motor Speedway this Saturday. Drivers will battle it out in modified street cars with lower speeds and slow down track for safety. The pits open at 11, the gates at 1, and racing starts at 2.
0: Discover Estevan weather.
1: Today is going to have a mix of sun and cloud with a 30% chance of showers and a high of 18. Tomorrow is going to have a mix of sun and cloud with a 30% chance of showers and a high of 15. Sunday is going to be sunny and a high of 19. Monday is going to be cloudy with showers and a high of 14. And Tuesday is going to be sunny with a high of 19. For your local 5-day forecast, you can visit discoverestevan.com.
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I go down.

0: Hi, I'm Ken O'Neill. Dominic Fike and Baby Doll is coming up next. The actions of El Nino that will feel the effects of this winter are being felt now in the Atlantic Ocean. Listen to this. Right now, it's peak of hurricane season, and so far, it's been remarkably quiet. Tomorrow, we will actually set a satellite-era record for going this late into the hurricane season without an Atlantic storm. The last time it was this calm at the halfway point, 1941. Yeah, 85 years ago. But hurricane season isn't over yet. There's still the rest of September and all of October. This quiet part could be over, you know, anytime.
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10: Discover Estevan weather.
11: Today's going to have a mix of sun and cloud with a 30% chance of showers and a high of 18. Tonight's going to be partially cloudy with a 30% chance of showers and a low of 5. Tomorrow's going to be a mix of sun and cloud with a 30% chance of showers and a high of 15. And tomorrow night's going to be clear, the low is 0. For your local 5-day forecast, you can download our Discover Estevan app.
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0: Waves of Blue from Magic Jordan. I'm Ken O'Neill. Somber is next. The Toronto Blue Jays are back home for six games and one game back from that final wild card spot at this point. Jays play Baltimore for the weekend, and then Monday, Detroit will be in town. After that, only nine games will remain in the regular season.
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10: Tonight's going to be partially cloudy with a 30% chance of showers and a low of 4. Tomorrow's going to have a mix of sun and cloud with a 30% chance of showers and a high of 14. And tomorrow night's just going to have a few clouds and a low of 1. For your local 5-day forecast, you can download our Discover Estevan app.
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0: going into your weekend with The Weeknd, Blinding Lights. I'm Ken O'Neill. Sabrina Carpenter is next. 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
1: 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Producers across southern Saskatchewan are once again facing frustration in the field. Persistent rain is slowing harvest progress, with wet conditions keeping equipment parked and crops waiting. We'll hear from Western Ag Professional Agronomy Agrologist Edgar Hammermeister on the challenges farmers are dealing with and what needs to happen before harvest can pick up speed. Coming up in just a few minutes.
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1: Happy Friday, everybody. It is September 11th. Conditions on the ground are creating challenges for some producers across the region. One Estevan youngster is back from a national tournament, and from sunshine to possible showers, the next few days are going to keep you guessing. For Discover Estevan News, I'm Vincent Dupuis. The Estevan Police Service is reporting development in two impaired driving investigations. A 29-year-old Wayburn man has stopped overnight on September 9th after police observed signs of impairment. He performed poorly on standardized field sobriety tests and provided a blood sample. He received a three-day license suspension and vehicle impound, with charges pending the lab results. In a separate April investigation, laboratory testing confirmed methamphetamine, fentanyl, and cocaine was present in the driver's body at the time of driving. A drug-impaired driving charge has been laid, and the driver will be summoned to court. Yesterday, police also investigated a separate collision near Mr. Mike's after a man experiencing medical distress left Kensington Avenue and struck garbage containers. No serious injuries were reported. A southeast Saskatchewan farmer is getting lunch delivered today through Grain Rush. Kevin Woke says the recent stretch of wet weather has created challenges, but he's hopeful harvesting will wrap up sometime in early October. He says that balance between farming and family remains one of the most rewarding parts of the job.
2: Just the flexibility of it for my time. I can spend time with my family when I need to and work when I need to.
1: He is hoping the weather gets nicer soon so he can get back to the field to finish the harvest. Wet grain is creating another challenge for farmers once the crop reaches the bin. Here's Edgar Hammermeister, agrologist for Western Ag Professional Agronomy.
3: A lot of it are tougher, more moist than what is for safe storage, and that high moisture can result in mold growth in the bin. And so the aeration fans are going to be running hard to try and cool things down, and slowly things will dry down.
1: He says farmers will need to closely monitor stored grain as harvest continues. The Carlisle Public Library is getting a boost from this year's Southern Plains Co-op Feel Good Day. Carlisle branch Naomi Tweetmeyer says the money will help support the library's programs, including providing fresh fruit and vegetables for children through the winter and purchasing books, DVDs, and program supplies.
4: So we will use some of the funds to purchase prizes for that to encourage the kids to read.
1: Feel Good Day takes place September 15th, with Southern Plains Co-op raising money for local organizations in Estevan, Carlisle, and Oxbow.
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1: A successful season has earned an Estevan youngster a trip to the Canadian Youth Golf Championships. Xander Erdy advanced to nationals after top finishes in tournaments held in Estevan and Regina. His father, Trevor Erdy, explains their mentality they went to the tournament with.
5: We were kind of going there to just play our game. And on day one, he shot a 99. And then on day two, he shot a 93. And that was kind of our goal going into day two, was just do better than day one.
1: With golf season winding down, Xander says his next big goal is making it back to nationals next year. Estevan Minor Football continues its season with several teams in action in Estevan. President Pat Ford says the Oilers host Swift Current and the Chargers face Moose Jaw on Sunday, while younger players head to Weyburn for their first jamboree of the season. He explains here why he likes the sport.
6: I love the sport, so that's probably why I'm still hanging around in here. It's enjoyable to watch the little guys give her it all.
1: Ford says football is a sport where players of all sizes can find a role and get involved. The Southeast Viragos are taking their first win of the season on the road this weekend. They'll face the Saskatoon Shield Saturday at 5 p.m. in the first Prairie Girls Football League game played in Saskatoon. The Viragos are coming off a 44-13 win over Regina and will look to keep the momentum going. The Estevan Motor Speedway hosts its Enduro this Saturday, giving drivers a chance to compete in modified street cars. The field is already nearing 20 racers, with organizers hoping for up to 30. Racing gets underway at 2 p.m.
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1: Tonight's going to be partially cloudy with a 30% chance of showers and a low of 4. Tomorrow's going to have a mix of sun and cloud with a 30% chance of showers and a high of 14. And tomorrow night's just going to have a few clouds and a low of 1. For your local 5-day forecast, you can visit discoverestevan.com.
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0: Carly Rae Jepsen and Call Me Maybe. I'm Ken O'Neill. Justin Bieber next with Speed Demon. This is week 15 in the CFL. There's only 6 weeks until the playoffs. All games are tomorrow. It starts with Ottawa in Toronto, Rough Riders and Bombers in the Banjo Bowl. Stamps are in Edmonton, and Montreal plays BC in the late game.
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8: Tonight's going to be partially cloudy with a 30% chance of showers and a low of 4. Tomorrow's going to have a mix of sun and cloud with a 30% chance of showers and a high of 14. And tomorrow night's just going to have a few clouds and a low of 1. For your local 5-day forecast, you can download our Discover Estevan app.
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0: Mariana's Trench, who do you love? I'm Ken O'Neill. Martin Garrix and Ed Sheeran next. Apple has unveiled its new product line for 2026. And on top of updates to iPhones, Apple Watch, and AirPods, they've introduced their foldable phone called the Duo. The updated iPhone 18 Pro and 18 Pro Max will land in stores September 18th, but we're going to have to wait until October 23rd for the folding phone. Oh, and expensive? Yep. The folding Duo starts at around $3,000. Yikes.
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5: Tonight's going to be partially cloudy with a 30% chance of showers and a low of 4. Tomorrow's going to have a mix of sun and cloud with a 30% chance of showers and a high of 14. And tomorrow night's just going to have a few clouds and a low of 1. For your local 5-day forecast, you can download our Discover Estevan app.
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0: Serena Ryder with Stompa. I'm Ken O'Neill. And the fate of Ophelia Taylor Swift coming up. And don't miss your Friday local news update at 6.
1: I'm Vincent Dupuy from Discover Estevan. And here's what's coming up in the news on the hour. The Estevan Police Service is reporting two separate impaired driving cases. A Weyburn man is facing possible charges after allegedly failing roadside sobriety test during an overnight traffic stop. Police say lab results from an earlier investigation confirmed multiple drugs in another driver's system, leading to a drug-impaired driving charge. We'll have the latest on both those cases coming up in just a few minutes.
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